Josh Ross at the top of the hour. Good luck, Bubba. It's Maine. You're going to have to find a new zip code or something. That's too small. You're going to see her moving on. That's just how that story goes. Hey, y'all. It's Hillary this Sunday night. I'm your weekend house party. Hope you're doing all right out there. And we got Riley Green with his latest and greatest. And a little homage to Toby Keith, too. Looking as you drunk I am. Yeah. On P.O.R.

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0: Bailey. That's Bailey Zimmerman right there with Chevy Silverado. And we got Cody Johnson right now with Horseback on POR.
1: He's a ranch hand in a pinch, man. 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

0: He's got a woman and she's got a man. That is Kane Brown right there. And hey, I want to remind you about the legendary summer patio concert series down at the Brunswick and Old Orchard Beach with 101.9 PUR. That's right. It is back and it's going to be so much fun. It is jam packed with the hottest new artists coming out of Nashville, kicking it off with Dylan Carmichael Thursday, July 2nd. It's going to be all summer and it's all free. You got to go check up that lineup because I'm telling you, it's going to be a blast. And you can go see that at 101.9PUR.com. 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

0: That's Max McNow and Knew I Was Done For. Hey now. And also want to let you know that we got Taylor Swift and Shaboozy on their way on POR.
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4: Mainly clear skies for tonight. Some patchy fog. Temperatures dropping back to the 50s to near 60. Then the pick of the week for the day on Monday. Mostly sunny skies. A fog bank may develop down towards the coastline. Temperatures in the mid-70s to low and mid-80s. Tuesday, partly sunny skies. Temperatures in the 70s to mid-80s. Showers and storms develop Tuesday night. That's out ahead of hazy, hot, humid conditions Wednesday through Friday. Widespread 90s. I'm CBS 13 meteorologist Ryan Munn.
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I knew it. I knew you'd come back around. That's Taylor Swift with I Knew It, I Knew You on 101.9 POR. And she is kicking off our 12 in a row on this great country set that we got going on with me, with Moi, with Hillary on your weekend house party. And we got Kevin Powers to follow suit with Mr. Shaboozy. We'll move on.

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Weekend House Party with Hillary at the top of the hour. It's 9 o'clock. And we got Mr. Jordan Davis right now. We'll turn this truck around on P-O-R.

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0: darling.
1: Yeah, why is he calling you that? That's Chase Matthew. And that word is reserved for only the cream of the crop and your one and only. Yeah, so why is he calling you that? All righty, we got Luke Combs right now. We

Oldie but a goodie, Luke Bryan with Sunrise, Sunburn, Sunset, Repeat. Hey, y'all, it's Hillary. And we got Mac Geiger right now with String By. Speaking of Mac Geiger, is he going to be here for our patio concert series? Oh, shoot. He's not. Okay, it's a Madden Metcalf. Okay. But you know what? He's still great. And give a listen right now to String By on P.O.R.

0: Dan and Shay would say so, and they are so right. If you need somebody, if you need some help, if you're, it's okay to not be okay, and I'm telling you, reach out to a friend. They would rather hear you upset than have to be saying goodbye to an upset family. Do you know what I'm saying? Listen, there are so many outlines. There are so lifelines, and I'm telling you, sink or swim, baby. People will they will get out there and help you. I promise you are not alone. They'll throw you a life preserver, you know, give you a noodle, whatever the tools are, until you got the strength to get back in there and keep doing what you're doing. All righty, keep your chins up. Okay.
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0: Russell Dickerson with Worth Your Wild. And speaking of Worth Your Wild, the 101.9 POR Summer Patio Concert Series is coming back. And that's right. Next Thursday, July 2nd, we got Dylan Carmichael, one of the hottest new artists coming out of Nashville. And he's going to be on the main QuitLink stage. You got to get out there. It's at the Brunswick and Old Orchard Beach. And it's all summer long. And it's all free. We got an incredible lineup. But he sings, I'd rather drink a hot beer and dancing away with my heart and some amazing songs. You got to get out there and go give a listen and have a blast. The legendary Summer Patio Concert Series is back at the Brunswick with 101.9 POR.
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6: Mainly clear skies for tonight. Some patchy fog. Temperatures dropping back to the 50s to near 60. Then the pick of the week for the day on Monday. Mostly sunny skies. A fog bank may develop down towards the coastline. Temperatures in the mid-70s to low and mid-80s. Tuesday, partly sunny skies. Temperatures in the 70s to mid-80s.

0: Showers and storms develop Tuesday night. That's out ahead of hazy, hot, humid conditions Wednesday through Friday, widespread 90s. I'm CBS 13 meteorologist Ryan Munn.
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Low Cash and Parmalee will let the country music play on 101.9 POR, and they are kicking off our 12 in a row all day, baby, even on your weekend. I know John, Joe, and Courtney, they got you in a couple hours, but I got you right now. All righty. And we got Kacey Musgrave with her latest and greatest. Might be a little TMI, but you know, hey, she's being honest. Okay, it's Dry Spell on POR.

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Is getting back up. That's Luke Combs, Bailey Zimmerman, right there at the top of the hour. We got about one more hour left together. How you doing out there? Hey, all Tiller and the Weekend House Party. And we got Mr. John Party Barrel. Watch out. The boots off on me. Oh, y'all turn this one up. It's fun.

Like I Love Country Music. That is such a fun one. Love it, oldie but a goodie, Kate Brown. And we got Miss Lauren Elena with All My Exes featuring Chase Matthew on P.O.R.

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I'll say a little prayer for you. Y'all say a little prayer for me. That's Shaboozy right there with Jelly Roll. With amen. Amen, somebody. And we got Ashley McBride right now with

0: She knows it. Luke Bryan right there. And y'all don't go anywhere because we got Morgan Wallen and Flatland Calvary on their way on 101.9 POR's Weekend House Party with Hillary.
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2: 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Someone who cared for you, perhaps a veteran or first responder. The Rotary Club of Portland is providing you an opportunity to honor your hero. 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

0: We're never coming back. And hey, you better get back here because I'm telling you, we got some incredible things coming your way this next week. And also, don't forget to get your tickets to the Clausen Country Music Festival. That is going to be here before you know it, July 26th. It's $28 a pop. It all goes to benefit the Brunswick Naval Aviation Museum. You get a free museum admission pass, too. And they're going to have food trucks, two beer tins, local craft vendors, kids' activities. 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
2: Mainly clear skies for tonight. Some patchy fog. Temperatures dropping back to the 50s to near 60. Then the pick of the week for the day on Monday. Mostly sunny skies. A fog bank may develop down towards the coastline. Temperatures in the mid-70s to low and mid-80s. Tuesday, partly sunny skies. Temperatures in the 70s to mid-80s. Showers and storms develop Tuesday night. That's out ahead of hazy, hot, humid conditions Wednesday through Friday. Widespread 90s. I'm CBS 13 meteorologist Ryan Munn.
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King with Get to Drinking, and he is kicking off our 12 in a row on This Week in House Party this Sunday night. 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

Keith Urban with Steal Away. Hey, y'all, it's Hillary. And speaking of away, it is time for me to boot scoot boogie on away out of here. but I hope you all have a wonderful rest of your evening tonight. Thanks for hanging out with me as always. And let me leave you with this. Y'all stay safe. You be sweet and you turn up that music because I said so. Hillary said so. And I'll see you back here next Sunday from 7 to 11 on POR. So y'all take care and take care of each other.

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11: Mainly clear skies for tonight. Some patchy fog. Temperatures dropping back to the 50s to near 60. Then the pick of the week for the day on Monday. Mostly sunny skies. A fog bank may develop down towards the coastline. Temperatures in the mid-70s to low and mid-80s. Tuesday, partly sunny skies. Temperatures in the 70s to mid-80s. Showers and storms develop Tuesday night. That's out ahead of hazy, hot, humid conditions Wednesday through Friday. Widespread 90s. I'm CBS 13 meteorologist Ryan Munn.
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3: Mainly clear skies overnight, patchy fog, temperatures dropping back to the upper 50s to near 60. Then Monday, mostly sunny skies, some patchy fog down towards the coastline through the morning and early afternoon, highs in the 70s to low and mid 80s. Tuesday, partly sunny skies, temperatures in the upper 70s to mid 80s. Showers and storms develop Tuesday night. That's out ahead of a warm front, hazy, hot, and humid Wednesday through Friday. I'm CBS 13 meteorologist Ryan Munn.
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5: Mainly clear skies overnight, patchy fog, temperatures dropping back to the upper 50s to near 60. Then Monday, mostly sunny skies, some patchy fog down towards the coastline through the morning and early afternoon, highs in the 70s to low and mid 80s. Tuesday, partly sunny skies, temperatures in the upper 70s to mid 80s. Showers and storms develop Tuesday night. That's out ahead of a warm front, hazy, hot, and humid Wednesday through Friday. I'm CBS 13 meteorologist Ryan Munn.
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8: Mainly clear skies overnight. Patchy fog, temperatures dropping back to the upper 50s to near 60. Then Monday, mostly sunny skies. Some patchy fog down towards the coastline through the morning and early afternoon. Highs in the 70s to low and mid 80s. Tuesday, partly sunny skies. Temperatures in the upper 70s to mid 80s. Showers and storms develop Tuesday night. That's out ahead of a warm front. Hazy, hot, and humid Wednesday through Friday. I'm CBS 13 meteorologist Ryan Munn.
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5: Mainly clear skies overnight, patchy fog, temperatures dropping back to the upper 50s to near 60. Then Monday, mostly sunny skies, some patchy fog down towards the coastline through the morning and early afternoon, highs in the 70s to low and mid 80s. Tuesday, partly sunny skies, temperatures in the upper 70s to mid 80s, showers and storms develop Tuesday night. That's out ahead of a warm front, hazy, hot, and humid Wednesday through Friday. I'm CBS 13 meteorologist Ryan Munn.
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1: He's a ranch hand in a pinch, man. Hotter than the red on the cattle brand. Cause she's a gold digger with a quick trigger. A cast iron skillet swinging lid flipper. Now he's a double wide on the county line. Sipping on a six pack of Lone Star Light. She did him dirty, took him to the

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2: Mainly clear skies overnight, patchy fog, temperatures dropping back to the upper 50s to near 60. Then Monday, mostly sunny skies, some patchy fog down towards the coastline through the morning and early afternoon, highs in the 70s to low and mid 80s. Tuesday, partly sunny skies, temperatures in the upper 70s to mid 80s, showers and storms develop Tuesday night. That's out ahead of a warm front, hazy, hot, and humid Wednesday through Friday. I'm CBS 13 meteorologist Ryan Munn.
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1: And but laugh.
2: Listen, sometimes we end up turning it around and there's just a little bit of confusion between the two people and we end up making a little love connection.
1: We've had some bad luck this year so far, I think.
0: Not a good year for love.
1: No.
0: We'll pay for that second date with Mark and Michelle and talk to Mark first. What's going on, man?
3: Hey guys, what's up?
1: Hey, tell us about Michelle. Yeah, what's she like?
2: Get into details.
3: Yeah, so, you know, I really don't understand what happened, actually. I mean, we had like a great first date, best first date I've been on in a while, actually. Ooh. And we wound up back at my place, we watched a movie, made out a little.
2: Oh, yeah, baby.
3: Then the night ended, and it was great. I mean, fast forward to today, though. 3 weeks later, and I have not heard a word from her.
2: You know what? I'm going to assume, because there was a makeout sesh at your house. Like, something must have happened after the makeout session. Because you don't make out with somebody if you're...
1: Courtney? Well, if you're drunk. I mean, I don't know.
2: You guys weren't drunk, were you?
3: No. I mean, we had like a glass of wine, but we weren't drunk.
1: Yeah, that's nothing.
2: Yeah, so something must have happened. Am I wrong here?
3: I mean, if something did happen, it's news to me. Because after all of that, we watched a quick episode of The Office, and then after that, she decided to go home. That was it. It was a cool night, so I can't figure out what went wrong. And I'm like, you know, did she dislike The Office or something?
1: That's what I was just thinking.
2: No one dislikes The Office, for God's sake.
1: You don't want to date her if she doesn't like The Office.
0: You think maybe she was waiting for an invitation to stay longer, and it didn't come, so she left?
1: Stay the night.
3: Possibly. I just don't know.
2: Do you think you said something stupid or dumb that maybe you shouldn't have, and that's why she's not calling you back?
0: I think you did, Mark.
3: I've cracked my brain and can't think of anything.
2: Well, let's get her on the phone,
1: then.
2: We
1: shall see.
0: Michelle is about to get a call from John, Joe, and Courtney. Mark, you gave us her number. As always, we're going to ask you to listen in while we talk to her, but don't say anything till we bring you into the conversation, and we'll pay for that second date if she agrees. Okay?
3: All right, guys. Thank you so much.
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13: Monday will be the pick of the week with lots of sunshine and high temperatures running into the low to middle 80s. It will feel sticky throughout the day with dew points on the rise. Winds via the southeast around 5 miles per hour. We'll continue to stay clear overnight with some patchy fog developing as lows drop down to the upper 50s and low 60s. Tuesday will be partly sunny with highs running into the 80s. It will begin to feel very humid with showers and storms moving in overnight. Winds will be at the southwest, shifting south around 5 to 10 miles per hour. I'm CBS 13 meteorologist Emily Santum.
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2: Yeah,
1: an episode of The Office.
2: Went back to his place, a little makeout sesh. He thought things went great, but no return phone call.
1: So let's reach out to Michelle. We have her number now. We're going to pay for this second date. If she says yes, we know Mark is a yes, and let's ask her some questions.
3: Hello?
4: Hey, Michelle, you're on the radio. It's John, Joe, and Courtney. What's up?
3: What's up?
4: Hi. We want to ask you about a date you went on a few weeks ago.
3: Is this one of those dating calls? You got me. I dated and didn't return his messages.
2: Now, can you share with us?
3: I had a good reason.
2: Can you share with us what that reason would be?
3: Yeah. So at the end of the date, he walked me to his front door, and before I left, I saw this small pet terrarium, I guess is what you would call it. And he doesn't have a pet, so I asked him about it, and he said he had plans to go get an iguana that weekend.
2: I'm sorry, one more time? A what?
1: An iguana?
4: An iguana.
1: Nice! Yes.
3: I am deathly terrified of iguanas. They completely freak me out.
1: Oh, what? No.
4: I mean, I get it, but like, they're not, it's not like you have to like pet it.
2: Yeah, you don't have to sleep with the iguana.
3: I can't even be around them, just the like, the sheer terror of seeing them. It's just, it's way too much.
4: Oh no.
3: So I was shocked and kind of just got out of there and decided, you know, I didn't want to keep somebody from pet adoption of any kind. So I just thought it was a good place to end it there.
2: Wow.
4: Oh.
1: Instead of telling him that's why.
4: Yeah.
1: I don't get people. I'm sorry.
4: Maybe she thought he would not go through with it.
2: But you just met someone. Do you really want to tell them what they should and shouldn't be doing or what bothers you?
1: What bothers you is fine. Not what they should and shouldn't be doing.
2: I think on a first date, that's tough.
1: I don't want to go out again because I don't like iguanas.
4: That's too bad, though.
1: I don't know.
2: Well, let's get him. We have a special guest joining us, actually.
4: Ta-da!
1: His name is Mark, or as we say here in Maine,
2: Mac.
4: Mac.
2: Are you okay to talk to Mac, Michelle?
3: I'm okay to talk to Mac.
1: Mark, Michelle doesn't like your lizard.
4: Aw.
5: Hey, Michelle, I'm here.
3: Hey.
5: I had no idea you were terrified of lizards or iguanas. I didn't know.
3: Yeah, it's probably something I should have said, but I was on my way out the door. I didn't think it was a good time to kind of start that conversation. You already had it bedding, you know? Yeah, I don't know.
5: I get it. I mean, you could have told me, though. I would have understood.
3: You're absolutely right. I probably should have called you back, and that's on me.
1: I mean, other than that, you guys had a good time on the date, right?
2: Mark, can I ask, is the iguana in its bed now? Did you get the iguana?
4: Can we talk to it?
5: So, I have news. I actually did not get the iguana after all.
4: Oh.
5: Yeah, I didn't get it. I found out in my apartment, like, they don't allow pets of all kinds. I thought it was just, like, dogs and cats, but they actually don't allow, like, aquariums.
2: Not even an emotional support iguana?
4: Oh my
1: right?
4: God.
1: You could make that case, man.
4: Yeah.
5: So I sold the aquarium thing, and now I have no iguanas at my place.
2: Wow.
3: Oh, okay.
2: Michelle?
3: I'm sorry to hear that.
5: Well, thanks.
4: You sound happy.
3: But, I mean, I had a really good time. And honestly, that was the thing that just got me so freaked out and about wanting to continue seeing you. So if there's no creepy, crawly, sharp-clawed iguanas around, and you forgive me for not returning your messages.
5: Of course, yes.
1: All right. So we're
2: going to
1: pay.
2: Get these guys together?
1: I think we did. We're going to pay for date number two, Mark and Michelle. Both a yes?
3: Okay.
1: Yes?
2: Listen, if this works out and you have children, remember the names John, Joe, and Courtney, okay?
4: They're coming back.
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2: Coffee in one hand, country in the other. 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

0: 101.9 POR, John, Joe, and Courtney all morning, 12 in a row all day. Woo! It is a sunny Monday, and it's going to be a really nice day today.
1: It's going to be a great week.
2: Yeah, it's going to be hot.
1: Man. Yeah, this is an exciting 4th of July week.
0: There was even an extreme heat advisory on tap later this week.
1: Yeah?
2: Wow. Yeah.
1: Well, that's because our happy hours at the Brunswick are back.
2: Hey,
1: we're back. It's so summer's officially on fire.
2: It's hot.
1: Oh, my God. It's going to be hot.
0: Thursday night at the Brunswick and Old Orchard Beach, a free show from Dylan Carmichael coming up from Nashville.
2: Yes.
0: And then after he plays at 7 for free and his meet and greet for free, just get in line.
2: Free.
0: Dylan Carmichael and then Chase Joe Band will play from 8 till close. Fireworks are at 9:45.
1: Oh, it's going to be awesome.
0: Mm-hmm. On Thursday. And then they'll have the fireworks again on the 4th of July.
1: Yeah, we get Friday off because it's a holiday. So we're going to be staying up a little bit later.
2: Oh, yeah.
0: I will. Courtney will leave early as usual to go home.
1: Yeah, probably so.
2: I'm supposed to stay out because there's some people coming out and it's going to get a little cray cray.
1: Is it going
2: to
1: get kind of nutty out there?
2: Mm-hmm.
1: Oh, I like it that way.
2: Mm-hmm. You know. You know what I'm saying. Well,
1: I know my wife's going. She'll probably get
2: uh-oh
1: a little cray cray.
2: Uh-oh, you know? Honey.
1: That should be fun. I'm looking forward to it.
2: Oh, we're excited.
0: Here's the crazy barometer.
1: Yeah.
0: Courtney, is your mom coming?
2: Yeah.
0: Okay. Oh,
1: Karen's going to be. Yeah. We will have our very own Karen there.
2: Oh,
0: we
2: yeah
0: know what's going to happen.
1: And she'll let you know exactly how she feels.
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6: Monday will be the pick of the week with lots of sunshine and high temperatures running into the low to middle 80s. It will feel sticky throughout the day with dew points on the rise. Winds will be out of the southeast around 5 miles per hour. We'll continue to stay clear overnight with some patchy fog developing as lows drop down to the upper 50s and low 60s. Tuesday will be partly sunny with highs running into the 80s. It will begin to feel very humid with showers and storms moving in overnight. Winds will be at the southwest, shifting south around 5 to 10 miles per hour. I'm CBS 13 meteorologist Emily Santum.
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0: Ain't no love in Oklahoma. But you got 49 other states.
1: So, yeah.
2: True.
0: You know. It's John, Joe, and Courtney on 101.9 POR. Joe's got this morning's feel-good story of the day.
3: Well,

0: the funny story, side story to this story, Courtney. Mm. This weekend in Wyndham, more than 200 singers came back home, what they called a once-in-a-lifetime, once-in-a-generation concert.
1: Wow.
0: They wanted to honor a man who changed their lives in Wyndham after nearly 40 years. Their choral director at Wyndham High School, Dr. Richard Nickerson, conducted his final concert with the Wyndham Chamber Singers, world-famous Wyndham Chamber Singers.
1: Yeah.
0: Of course, John and I know the Wyndham Chamber Singers, and Dr. Nickerson used to come visit us. They would sing during the holidays when we first started this show 25 years ago.
1: What?
0: A long time ago. They used to come in every year. And Dr. Nickerson used to be a running bit. The first few years he'd come in, I would say, Dr. Nickerson, I have this problem with my shoulder. Could you look at it for me? And he'd be like, I'm not that kind of doctor.
2: No, wow.
0: I keep telling you that. And it was like a running gag. And then like a few years into it, he'd start diagnosing it for me. He'd be like, yeah, I think you've got a quadrilateral blah, blah, blah. And like a running
1: joke.
0: He's a nice man. So he's retiring, and former students came from all over the state to be there, all over the country to be there. And think about that. People with careers, families, and busy lives, all making this trip back to say thank you because, you know, Dr. Nickerson, not just a great teacher, but, you know, of choral and stuff and singing.
1: Inspiring.
0: But a life teacher.
2: Yeah.
0: This is a guy who taught life lessons to kids.
2: I saw a lot of pictures from different people on social media this weekend.
0: I mean,
2: this event.
0: Dr. Nickerson affected a lot of lives out there and tried to teach things, he said, like responsibility and preparation. And teamwork and being part of something that is bigger than yourself. And I think that is something that is lost today. We tend to not think of anything bigger than what is right in front of us. It's us, right?
1: Definitely.
0: Yes. What is happening to us?
1: Ourselves.
0: But this is something that's bigger. And judging by the hundreds of former students who did return, I'd say those lessons probably stuck.
2: 40 years of positive impact right there.
1: Wow.
0: Now, since 1988, the Wyndham Chamber Singers, they perform more than just for John and I, believe it or not. they've actually, you know, besides performing for John Shannon and Joe Lerman, they've also been at Carnegie Hall and the White House.
1: No big deal.
0: Well, you know,
2: NBD.
0: They also put that on their resume. But this weekend was all about, it wasn't about prestige on the stage, it was about gratitude, about honoring a teacher who had spent four decades helping students find their voices, both on stage and in life. And honestly, if 200 former students show up for your retirement concert, you have done something right, Dr. Nickerson.
1: Good for him.
0: Congratulations.
1: That's awesome.
0: And enjoy your retirement, sir.
2: That is a career well spent.
0: You ain't kidding. And that's why it is your main feel-good story of the day, being brought to you by 207 Plumbing and Heating and Air Conditioning. Responsive, experienced, and fairly priced.
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0: 101.9 POR, John, Joe, and Courtney all morning, 12 in a row, all day. Things are going to be, I guess you could say, really, really hot in the next couple days.
1: Yeah.
2: Oh, all right. Feeling
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0: Feeling hot, hot, hot. Today's going to be nice. Sunny, temps in the mid-70s to mid-80s.
2: Okay.
1: I like that.
0: And then we have one of those heat warnings for the rest of the week.
1: Oh, no. Oh, no. I don't like that
2: We're
1: so
2: having
1: much.
2: A heat wave.
0: Extreme heat watch Wednesday through Friday for extremely hot conditions. No. Thursday will be the hottest day of the week.
1: Oh, good day to be at the beach.
0: Yes. Yeah. We'll be down at the Brunswick all evening with another free show with Dylan Carmichael and then the Chase Joe.
1: It's going to be that hot. You might not get us out of the beach. We may just stay there.
2: I might be in the water the whole time.
0: That'll be fine. Wouldn't that be awesome?
2: Can you hear from the water?
0: I saw
2: high tide, probably.
0: I saw some old pictures from the Brunswick in one of those historical pages, and these are pictures from like the 60s at the Brunswick.
1: Right.
0: And there was a pool out there.
1: Oh, I've seen that before.
0: Yeah.
2: What?
0: There was a swimming pool where there was the patio.
1: Back in the day.
0: And then there was a swimming pool right there at the beach.
2: That makes
1: now
2: sense.
1: You can take your kids down, and like Courtney would be out there. You'd be like, Dad, do you hear the sound of the whales?
2: Watch out from my blowhole.
0: Oh, my God. All right. Joe V. Courtney, this morning, a special heat wave game. Since things are going to be so hot, I have clues.

0: For you about things that are hot, you will ding or dong your way in to choose a prize from John's Box of Fun if you're the first person with three points.
1: Ding, Sydney Sweeney.
0: No, but...
2: Valid, honestly.
0: I wish I had included that as a question for everything. I will give you up to three clues, and you ding or dong anytime.
2: Okay.
0: But if you get it wrong, I finish all three clues for the next person.
2: Okay.
1: Gotcha.
0: Okay, you'll find me in the kitchen.
2: Dong.
0: Yes, Courtney.
2: The stove?
1: Yeah, it's an easy one. Like, you look perplexed there, like he's trying.
2: I was like, wait.
1: You probably should.
2: Yeah.
1: He would try to trick us.
2: That's true.
1: All right, one for Courtney.
0: I come from Vulcan.
1: Ding!
0: Yes?
1: Molten hot lava.
2: Magma.
1: Mm-hmm.
0: You cook marshmallows.
2: Ding.
0: Yes?
1: Fire?
2: Yeah.
0: I was looking for campfire, but that's...
1: Campfire?
2: Any fire. Kind of fire.
1: Fire.
0: Yeah. I whistle.
2: Ding.
0: Yes?
1: I get that one, I think, didn't I?
2: I don't know.
0: I'm a
1: little teapot.
2: Sure.
1: I'm
2: a little stout.
1: Have I had this in my spout? Pour me out. Yeah, that's. I just won.
0: What?
2: Yeah.
0: What? That was three already?
2: Oh wow.
0: Courtney, what happened to you?
2: I said dong.
1: When it comes with women, I do quick work.
0: Joe will blindly reach into John's box of fun to find the prize that I have shopped for very carefully.
2: What's in there?
1: What is this?
0: What have you got? What have you got?
1: I have my hand on something. If it's what I think it is, I want to get something for my kids because they listen to the show in the morning. Wait, you know, one of them does. You know, the 12-year-old. The 14-year-old isn't up till 11.
2: Wow.
0: Thanks, Luke.
1: Yeah.
0: But I
1: have something in my hand. I think I know what it is.
2: Okay.
1: It feels like it. Being a former baseball player and a little league player, I remember this when I was a kid. It feels like big league chew.
0: Okay.
2: Really?
1: My kids freaking love Big League Chew.
2: Oh, it's
1: so I
2: so
1: want
2: good.
1: This to be Big League Chew. If it's not, I'm going to be disappointed.
0: Oh, let's find out.
2: It probably won't be.
0: Yes.
2: Hey. What flavor?
1: Swinging Sour Apple Big League Chew.
0: Yeah.
1: That's a hit right there, Johnny.
2: Nice.
0: That's a home run.
1: That
0: right
1: is
0: there,
1: a
0: buddy.
1: Look what he just and look how proud he is. Look how proud he is, Courtney.
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4: Monday will be the pick of the week with lots of sunshine and high temperatures running into the low to middle 80s. It will feel sticky throughout the day with dew points on the rise. Winds will be at the southeast around 5 miles per hour. We'll continue to stay clear overnight with some patchy fog developing as lows drop down to the upper 50s and low 60s. Tuesday will be partly sunny with highs running into the 80s. It will begin to feel very humid with showers and storms moving in overnight. Winds will be at the southwest, shifting south around 5 to 10 miles per hour. I'm CBS 13 meteorologist Emily Santum.
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1: About time you play some real country music on POR again.
0: Alan Jackson.
1: Reminds me of the Bud Sawyer. I grew up with the Bud Sawyer.
0: Alan Jackson is officially retired. Saturday night was his final concert in Nashville. George Strait joined him on stage for two songs. It was a 4-hour concert.
1: Should have been 10.
0: Wow. But part of that was a delay because of lightning storms.
1: Yeah.
0: Everyone had to take cover.
1: Yeah, that should have been like a festival weekend. They could have done a series of shows for that one. But awesome to see Alan Jackson. But how much music that guy's given us. So thanks for all the memories, man.
2: Just
1: enjoy the retirement. You have earned every second of it.
2: He's amazing.
0: I would have said the same thing if he had retired 10 years ago.
1: Right. You know? Just he'd given us so much.
0: Gosh, that was great. I mean, I remember seeing Alan Jackson in concert. And he walks out on stage.
1: Yeah.
0: He's a very tall, imposing figure.
1: My God.
2: He's a large man.
1: I remember the first time John and I met him. It might not have been the first time you met him, but I was with you the first time I met him. We walked on his tour bus. He was it used to be the Civic Center in Portland before Cross Insurance. But he was on his tour bus behind the Civic Center. And I walked in. I swear to God, he came walking out of the back. And I looked at John and I went, my God, he's huge.
2: Wow.
1: Like he was a mountain of a man.
3: Boom.
1: Like,
3: boom,
1: and I taught one of those dudes where he like came up to shake your hand, and he's a Southern gentleman.
2: Oh,
1: very like low talking.
0: So he would have.
1: Yeah,
0: he doffed his hat.
1: Yes, and he shook in my hand, and like his hand it took my whole hand and like just my hand disappeared within his hand.
0: Inside Alan Jackson's hand.
1: He's a big man.
2: He's so tiny.
1: Yeah.
0: You know what's really funny?
1: Great guy though.
0: Joe, after working with you for so long.
1: Yeah.
0: Right? Mm-hmm. When did we start the show? 2001?
1: Yeah, around there.
2: 800 years ago.
0: It was right before 9/11. It was the spring before 9/11.
1: Yeah.
2: Oh, wow.
1: I remember that, yeah.
0: It was the spring of 2001.
2: Mm-hmm.
0: And
1: you forget how many people, right?
0: You tell stories on the air sometimes that I hear for the first time.
1: Yeah.
2: Because
1: you do it to me too. You tell stories sometimes and I'm like, oh yeah.
0: Alan Jackson was just an oh yeah moment for me. I'm like, we did? What?
1: Yeah. Sometimes John will tell a story and I'll be like, wow, that's really cool. I wish I was there. And then he'll go like, and Joe, you remember the part? And I'll be like, oh yeah, I was there.
0: Yeah.
1: And that was really cool.
2: Interesting.
0: It'll happen to you, Courtney. And it's not an age thing. It's
1: you do a lot of stuff.
0: So many stories, right?
1: Yeah, it's like really cool. And you feel blessed that you get to do it, too.
0: So blessed.
1: And I feel, you know, bad sometimes when I forget those stories.
2: Yeah.
1: But I also feel so blessed every time I remember one of those moments because it did mean something.
2: Yeah.
1: It was really, really cool.
2: And Alan Jackson, I mean that's a legend.
1: And it is Alan Jackson.
2: Yeah.
1: You know, to be able to like that, you know, have that moment with him and that with people is kind of a cool thing.
2: Yeah.
1: You know, legend.
2: Ugh, I wish
1: legend.
2: I'd been there.
1: Yes. Well, I'm glad you weren't because
2: I was probably 9.
1: He was a big, tall drink of water, and you would have said something incredibly inappropriate.
2: True.
1: So I'm really glad you were not with us.
0: Even if you were just 9, you
1: would have been like, hey, big boy.
2: Literally.
1: Come on down here.
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0: Russell Dickerson, happened to me, 101.9 POR. The girls just want to have fun. Probably will be, that'll probably be the biggest hit of his entire career.
1: You think?
0: And if that's the case, that's okay.
1: Yeah, that's all right, man.
2: I don't know. Yours did so, that was forever ago,
1: but
2: though.
1: But that one, like, I mean, this one.
2: This is like banging.
0: Every artist has that song.
1: You know, that
0: right?
1: one song that you're remembered by. They were talking to Johnny Resnick from the Goo Goo Dolls.
2: Ooh.
1: You know, the Goo Goo Dolls, that pop band. And he does that song, I don't want the world to hear
2: Iris.
0: And that's so viral
1: it's
0: now,
1: like
0: right?
1: It's like one of the biggest songs of all time. And they said, you know, are you sick of that song? And he's like, no.
2: No. It makes me money.
1: I've written a lot of songs, and I think that they're great songs, and I hope people, you know, that leads them to finding those other songs that I've written. He goes, but if you can be remembered at all, you count that as a blessing. I thought that was a great way to look at it, too.
0: Yeah,
1: it was,
0: just to be, you know, be remembered in a positive way.
1: Yeah, and it is a positive, you know, influence on people's lives. That's a pretty cool thing.
0: And that song, thanks to TikTok, has got to be making, whoever the songwriter is, which would probably be him.
1: And by the way,
0: a ton of money.
1: I heard online that Russell Dickerson song plenty, too. So I'm sure the writer of that song is doing just fine, too.
2: Mm-hmm.
0: The songwriter credit on that song was half given to the songwriter of Girls Just Want to Have Fun.
1: Which, by the way, John and I discovered was originally not done by Cyndi Lauper.
2: Yeah, it was a cover.
1: It was a man that sang it.
2: Isn't that crazy?
1: Yeah. A guy wrote it.
2: Weird.
0: Yeah,
1: from like 1980 or something like that. Good for that guy.
2: Mm-hmm.
1: Right? The first time around, and then when the country version came out.
2: Do it, man.
1: Come on.
2: Yeah, money. Like,
0: he can retire on that one song.
1: You ain't
0: kidding. For sure. Mm-hmm. I mean, he probably retired a long time
1: ago. First time.
0: Courtney has this morning's app of the day on 101.9 POR. Is it worth wasting our
2: It's fun.
0: 4 minutes?
1: Well, you got to get the sponsor at least.
2: Yes. 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
0: I did hear a lot of noise coming from your phone as you were prepping this, and it sounded fun.
2: I hate... for me, when my phone makes any kind of noises, it really bothers me. So when I have to record those, it's like, it's painful for me.
1: I assumed listening to this was something kid related.
2: It is all ages. So this is Subway Surfers, but it's the revamped one because Subway Surfers has been out. It's an endless runner game. It's been out for 20 years, but it's been out since smartphones.
1: Yes.
2: It's an old one.
0: It's way older than smartphones.
1: Kids have been playing it since they were little kids, and they're like 14, 15.
0: Mm-hmm. Yeah, my kids used to play it on their Game Boy.
1: There you go.
2: Oh.
1: Yeah.
2: So this is a revamped one. It came out like last year, and it's Subway Surfers City app.
0: Oh, I'm thinking of Paperboy. Sorry.
2: I was going to say, I wasn't going to correct you because I wasn't 100%.
0: I was thinking of Paperboy.
1: I like Subway Surfers fun, though.
0: Yeah.
2: It's really fun. This is what it sounds like. So it's the Endless Runner. If you've never played. Ooh, it's loud.
1: Wow.
2: So you're running from the cops through this like subway system.
0: That's why they call it Subway Surfers.
2: Yes. But this is the city, so you're going through this like city. The thing that's different with this, the graphics are way updated. It looks really slick, really good, more streamlined almost.
1: Mm-hmm. Yeah, the colors. Oh, they have there's the gold coins.
2: Yeah.
1: I'm looking for the gold
2: coins.
1: I had seen the blue coins. I was like, ooh, different colored coins. That's kind of neat.
2: Yeah, there's a new thing. There are these blue little tablet things you can pick up to get this like e-hoverboard kind of thing.
0: Oh, cool.
2: So this is going to be like any other game. You need to earn the coins to get stuff that you want. And I used to be addicted to the old one.
1: I had
2: every character.
1: Mm-hmm.
2: It's easy to build up the points if you put the time in, but you can just buy them and go for it.
1: I
2: want to
1: warn everyone right now, if you've never done this game before, Subway Surfer, it's
2: Subway
1: called.
2: Surfer
1: this is
2: City.
1: This is City Edition.
2: Mm-hmm.
1: If you've never played this game before, listen, I'm warning you right now. You will say you hate it because you do.
2: Mm-hmm.
1: Okay? Hate the sound of it. Hate watching it. Hate hearing it over and over again. You'll take it from your children and say, what is the big deal about this thing? And then you'll try it once and go, this is the dumbest game I've ever seen in my life. Let me try this one more time.
2: Yeah. You'll find yourself just opening it
1: and
2: all
1: the
2: time.
1: And then you will find yourself 20 minutes later going, let daddy have one more minute.
2: It's so fun.
0: Reversal.
1: It is so addictive.
2: It's very... Yeah, it's just satisfying. You hit the coins, and then you swipe up to jump.
1: Yes, Courtney, the swiping effect is like the funnest thing ever.
0: You know,
2: when I worked retail, my best friend and I worked together, and we were both addicted to this. And when there was no one in the store, you just hear ding, ding, ding, ding, ding, ding.
1: Guys got a lot done.
2: Nothing done.
0: How come nobody folded anything?
2: Literally. It was
0: funny,
2: so good.
0: Funny thing about mobile games is you can either have garbage graphics, or you can have graphics like this that are the console quality.
2: They're nice. Yeah,
1: they're really nice.
2: It looks good. It just feels right. You can have the haptic feedback, so it kind of vibrates when you get the coins, and you get hoverboard. There's another one like these shoes that bounce. So there's a bunch of new crap in this one. If you like the one before, this is dangerous.
0: Classic, but improved in a good way.
2: Very much.
1: Graphics are awesome.
2: It looks so good.
0: Free.
2: It's free.
0: Unless you want to buy coins.
2: Unless you
0: want to
2: buy the coins.
0: Is there like a timeout or anything? Or you just have to earn the coins as you go?
2: You have to earn them as you go. If you die a bunch of times, it's going to make you wait a little bit.
1: Yeah.
2: That's when you can also use the coins.
1: I got a few timeouts when I played the game. But it's language.
2: That's valid.
1: The kids were very young. My wife was not happy with me. She's like, you can't say that.
2: It's one of those games that's like almost stressful, but it's satisfying. So you're going to feel so many feelings.
1: And you just want to keep going and playing again and again and again.
2: Yeah, I want to play now. Yeah. Hurry up.
0: Courtney's app of the day today.
2: Subway Surfer City.
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4: Monday will be the pick of the week with lots of sunshine and high temperatures running into the low to middle 80s. It will feel sticky throughout the day with dew points on the rise. Winds via the southeast around 5 miles per hour. We'll continue to stay clear overnight with some patchy fog developing as lows drop down to the upper 50s and low 60s. Tuesday will be partly sunny with highs running into the 80s. It will begin to feel very humid with showers and storms moving in overnight. Winds will be at the southwest, shifting south around 5 to 10 miles per hour. I'm CBS 13 meteorologist Emily Santum.
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0: 101.9 POR, John, Joe, and Courtney all morning, 12 in a row, all day. Gonna be a scorcher a week.
1: Dude. Hot. I mean, at the weather map right now, and a lot of red and orange.
0: Yeah.
1: That's the hot stuff.
0: Like, stuff you usually see down south, like Texas to Florida.
1: Right.
2: Oh,
0: we've
2: no.
0: got lots of sunshine, mid-70s, mid-80s today. A picture-perfect Maine summer day.
2: Yeah.
0: And then an extreme heat watch into effect Wednesday, Thursday, and Friday.
2: Mm-mm.
0: Oh, boy. Air temperatures in the 90s. And it's going to be so humid that the feel-like temperatures could be 110.
2: No.
1: Yeah.
2: No.
1: I love those days. That's when I just drive down the street and watch everybody doing anything outside and I go, you're an idiot.
0: Mm-hmm.
2: People running when it's that temp.
0: It's a very bad idea.
1: Courtney, I'm like, ha! Idiot!
0: You know me, I'm an advocate of go outside anytime for anything you could possibly do.
1: Absolutely. Yeah.
0: But not Wednesday, Thursday, and Friday of this week, except for our evening at the Brunswick.
2: That's safe at the beach.
0: Right?
1: It's not an idiot.
0: It's a free show. We'll be at the beach. There'll be a breeze. We're actually on Maine's largest outdoor beachfront patio, and it's nice shade by showtime.
1: Yeah, it is.
0: So, and it's a free show. Plus, that's evening. But daytime stuff?
1: Yeah.
2: No.
0: If you're up for a jog at noon on Thursday, the hottest day when it feels like 110.
1: Hey, you're an idiot!
2: Yeah. Mm-hmm. For real. I don't get why people still do that. Mm. I guess if you feel confident in yourself.
1: Yeah, so you're going to live 15, 20 years longer than me.
0: Or
1: enjoy it.
0: Or you're going to collapse in the heat because you're dehydrated.
1: Yeah, probably. You know, they'll probably live longer.
0: I like how Courtney warned her husband before she left the house today.
1: What'd you say?
2: Yeah, I said, if you leave the house and turn off these ACs, it's going to be a bad time when you come home.
1: Don't come home. Was it one of those warnings?
2: I just can't. We get a lot of sun at the house, which is great, but also not when it's this hot.
1: Right.
2: And I want to come home to a refreshing, cool house.
1: Yeah.
2: Feel nice. And later tonight, I want a good sleep and not hot
1: sleep.
2: Let me ask
1: you, is it really a big thing? Yeah, not to defend your husband too much. would it be a huge deal to you to pick up your telephone right in front of you and text your mother that lives next door 5 feet away and say, are the air conditionings on at the house?
2: I don't want to make her go over there.
1: Could you check and see if they're on for me? I'd appreciate
2: it. No, I just want him to do it.
1: Instead of, your husband being all paranoid and, having to live like a husband.
2: He likes it.
1: In that state of constant, what did I do wrong?
0: And he'll go to work.
1: By the way.
0: And then have to go home again just to check.
1: By the way, John, I can tell you, that's a fun state to live in.
2: Don't pretend you husbands don't like that.
1: Oh, yeah, we love it. what did we do wrong that we don't know about right now?
3: Your voice matters. 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

0: 101.9 POR, John, Joe, and Courtney all morning, 12 in a row, all day. A nice, beautiful, perfect summer day today.
1: Mm-hmm.
0: Like, really, temps in mid-70s to mid-80s.
2: Yeah, enjoy it now because the heat wave, the oppressing heat is coming.
1: True.
0: And
1: really
0: it will be. Like, that's not even an exaggeration.
2: Yeah.
0: It's bad.
2: It's coming to get you, like,
1: here I come.
0: I saw the worst thing. Before we get to this hang-up or hang-out.
2: Yeah?
1: What?
0: I saw a shocking thing in the store this weekend. Shocking.
2: Oh, no. Hold on. Christmas decorations?
1: Halloween.
2: Yeah. There it
0: is. Wait.
2: I knew it had to do with the holiday.
0: No. Summerween.
1: Mm-hmm.
0: I was in Walmart and saw a Summerween display.
1: Yeah.
2: Courtney told us about that.
0: I thought it was Courtney made up stuff.
2: No, that was Courtney said that was getting hot a couple years back, right?
1: I've been onto it for a while now, and now it's really hot.
2: Now, this is when you all dress in your sweaty Halloween costumes in the middle of summertime.
1: Or, you know, less clothes.
2: Ah, sluttier costumes.
0: Also,
1: it's an opportunity, honestly.
0: If you were around Portland and you saw a lot of people in costumes downtown, the PortCon.

0: was this weekend where, where they all do the dress up of, you know, characters and stuff.
1: I saw the Batmobile.
2: You did?
1: Yeah, cool. Like the old Batmobile from the 60s was here.
2: Oh, I want
1: Somebody had it under wraps in the old port. They had like a cover on it, but somebody had snapped a shot of it when they were walking by in the parking lot.
0: Right.
1: And they were like, you can't hide this. And they showed the end of it, like with the fin and stuff. It was so cool.
0: Was it here for PortCon?
1: It was one of those, and it was a couple other events too.
0: Oh, cool.
1: Yeah, pretty neat though, Yeah. I know, dude. I thought the exact same thing. I was so excited when I saw it. I almost got in my car and drove down.
0: I don't even have words.
1: I almost drove down to the lot where it was at, and I thought, I don't know if it's still there or not.
2: No, true. It could have been gone by then. That's crazy.
1: Because I saw somebody sitting in it, too.
0: What? Like,
1: driving it. Yeah.
2: That's cool.
0: I'm making sound effects like Courtney.
2: What?
1: Yes. Telling you.
3: Two people, but no second date. John, Joe, and Courtney find out why and offer to pay for date number two when today's couple decides to hang up or hang out on 101.9 POR.
0: John, Joe, and Courtney's hang up or hang out. Going to figure out what happened on date number one and pay for date number two if Dan and Olivia agree to go out again. First, let's start with Dan, who's from Wyndham. You're on with John, Joe, and Courtney. How you doing, Dan?
4: Hey, guys. I mean, like, I guess I'm doing okay, but I could be better.
1: Well, let's get into it, man. I mean, what happened with you and Olivia? Give us the rundown.
4: Okay, look. So me and Olivia had a great first date, maybe, you know, two weeks ago at this point. Like, and I was just frustrated because I don't understand where it could have gone wrong because I haven't heard from her since. And so, look, we went to dinner. Typical thing, right? Like, real run-of-the-mill. I didn't go to a terrible restaurant.
2: Okay.
4: And I didn't go to, like, you know, the Four Seasons or anything. We went to, like, a nice middle-of-the-way place.
0: Right. Well, I mean,
4: my friend recommended it.
0: Any specific kind of food? Was it, like, a specialty Italian or steak place or anything?
4: You got it exactly right. It was a nice Italian place.
0: Okay.
2: Nice. Yummy. Classic.
4: I just prefer Italian food, you know, and I think everyone likes it. It's delicious.
2: Oh, yeah.
4: I think that...
0: Were you at the corner room? That's my favorite Italian place.
2: Are we giving free advertising?
1: We're going to have to run down the list.
4: And so, like, I don't go to that many places. My friend manages this place, and he recommended that I come by for this date because he knew I was nervous.
1: Sure.
4: So I said, okay, cool. Hey, man. We get together, you know, start off the day kind of early evening, not even that late. We meet up around 7 o'clock or something like that, and we have great food. He's able to get us delicious entrees and a really good table.
1: Nice.
4: You know, like, one of the best tables in the restaurant of this place. That, again, a beautiful restaurant. And we're having conversation, typical topics, what do you do for work, you know, how long have you been in the area for, things like that, you know, nothing too heated or anything.
2: Mm-hmm.
4: And I'm getting a chance to, like, introduce her and say hi to a couple of people that I know from around the restaurant. When the dinner's over, I go ahead and I tip the waiter and I ask her very politely, hey, do you want to get a drink at the bar? You want to just have another round here?
2: Yeah.
4: And she said, yeah, okay. So that's an indicator that I think that, you know, she's having a good time.
1: Sure, you gave her the out, but she wanted to stay.
2: Yeah.
0: Seems like. Were you at Maria's? That's my favorite Italian restaurant.
1: You know, we're not going to run through every list you've ever been.
2: Olive Garden.
1: No, would you guys stop it, please?
0: Olive Garden doesn't even count, Courtney.
2: Oh, I love it.
4: It's okay because it's not like I'm even doing an offer thing around the check. As soon as it comes, I grab it, no problem.
1: Right.
2: You know, okay.
4: It's not a big deal, and I didn't want her to have to worry about it. We have the one drink at the bar, more conversation, and then I walk her out to the front of the restaurant and give her a kiss on the cheek. We take separate Lyft rides home, and that's the end of the whole date.
1: Wow.
4: And so, I didn't press her to go back to her place. I didn't press her to come back to my place.
1: Well, have you talked to her since then?
4: We actually had a good fun.
1: Dan, did she feel like she could get a word in the conversation? Or maybe that was the problem.
2: He likes to talk.
4: I do talk a little bit.
1: But Dan, you haven't heard from her again.
4: No. I've texted her, you know, more than one occasion, just saying, hey, how's it going? Silent. You know, as far as I understand, she moved out of the town and changed her number. You
2: know? I mean, I know you've probably been thinking about this, like, over and over, but was there anything that happened on the date that you can think of that would have made her not want to go out with you again?
1: Did you say something dumb?
4: No, can't think of anything. You know, like, we didn't talk about anything that intense, you know? So it's not like I got a chance to tell her my, like, hot topic opinions on socks and sandals or anything. Like, we just had a regular conversation.
2: Okay.
0: Dan, listen, we're going to get her out of the story. You gave us her number. We'll talk to Olivia if she answers a phone, and usually they do.
2: Yeah.
0: And then they usually spill their guts and say something completely unexpected to you that you had no idea was coming, and it's
2: I
0: out
2: like
0: of the blue.
2: Like right. That. Yeah.
0: All right. So, Dan, you hold on while we talk to her, and we'll bring you into the conversation at the right time. But we'll let you listen, okay?
4: Thanks, guys. I'm ready to keep it closer here.
1: But, Dan, don't talk. I know this is going to be hard for you.
2: Aw.
4: I'll put it on mute.
2: He's like, I hate you guys.
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1: Monday will be the pick of the week with lots of sunshine and high temperatures running into the low to middle 80s. It will feel sticky throughout the day with dew points on the rise. Winds will be at the southeast around 5 miles per hour. We'll continue to stay clear overnight with some patchy fog developing as lows drop down to the upper 50s and low 60s. Tuesday will be partly sunny with highs running into the 80s. It will begin to feel very humid with showers and storms moving in overnight. Winds will be at the southwest, shifting south around 5 to 10 miles per hour. I'm CBS 13 meteorologist Emily Santum.
0: Good morning, Buxton. 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
2: They're definitely people I would hang out with.
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0: Burge and Luke Bryan. Oh, sorry. I didn't.
1: Wow.
0: Yeah, go ahead. Now do your thing.
1: George Burge.
2: I'm a dude.
1: George Burge.
2: I'm a dude. Make a fur, dude. George Burge.
1: Luke Bryan.
2: I'm a dude.
0: Living large with George Burge. Coming up at the SWIC on Thursday, we're going to be there with a free show. Up from Nashville, Dylan Carmichael.
3: I'd rather drink a hot beer.
0: You may be drinking a hot beer.
1: No.
4: Yeah, they keep them nice
1: oh my
4: cold
1: God.
4: In the Brunswick, baby.
1: Oh, God.
0: He goes on for free starting at 7 o'clock.
4: Yeah.
0: We'll be there starting at 6. Lots of free swag. We got new POR t-shirts that feature John, Joe, and Courtney.
1: Oh, yes.
4: And the koozies as well.
0: Yeah.
4: They have John, Joe, and Courtney on them too.
1: I cannot wait.
0: If you forget your sunglasses, don't worry. We got those. We'll be spinning the prize wheel for an hour before showtime at 7.
1: Okay.
0: And then free show, meet and greet. You can just line up. And then Dylan Carmichael's done. And then the Chase Joe Band goes on from 8. Till close.
1: Yeah. They're so good.
4: You want to meet John? He'll be running around, probably dealing with the staff, getting everything ready for the show. You want to meet me? I'll be at the prize table, giving people prizes. You want to meet Courtney? She'll be at the bar or socializing.
1: You know where I'll be.
0: Yeah.
4: Doing something that's somewhere.
0: You were pregnant last summer.
4: Yeah.
1: Oh, I know. I missed out on all my martinis.
4: Yeah. Well, she'll be making up for those martinis she missed last year.
1: Oh, yeah.
4: It's going to be, wow, what a show it's going to be.
0: First of 7 free shows we've got at the SWIC this summer.
4: A show, all right.
0: The whole schedule is in the POR app or on the website. Just join us this Thursday night.
4: Remember, you're working.
1: I'm up to no good this year.
0: That's her job.
4: Uh-huh.
0: Well,
1: my job is to be naughty.
0: Let's get back to this hang up or hang out on 101.9 POR.
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0: John, Joe, and Courtney's hang up or hang out. We talk to Dan. And then Dan talked to us.
4: I mean, Dan talked to us. That was pretty much it.
1: A lot to say.
0: At us for an extended period of time. Well, listen, we heard.
2: We asked the rundown of the night.
0: We got all of it.
2: And Dan gave us the rundown of the night, minute by minute, second by second.
1: He's an enthusiastic guy.
0: Mm-hmm. I mean, dinner conversation with Olivia was probably pretty easy.
2: Yeah, and then he said they stayed for a drink after dinner.
0: Mm-hmm.
2: So, you know, he had kind of given her the out if she wanted out, but she stayed.
1: Yeah.
2: And then they took separate rides home. Mm-hmm. Hasn't heard from her since.
0: Little kiss on the cheek goodnight.
2: Right.
0: So we're going to talk to Olivia. Dan gave us her phone number. Find out her side of the story, and then we'll pay for date number 2 if they go out again. I gotta stop talking.
6: Hello.
1: Hello. Is this Olivia?
6: Yes, this is Olivia. Who is this?
1: It's John, Joe, and Courtney from POR. You're on the radio.
0: Hey, yes.
1: What's up? We're calling to follow up with you on a date that you went out with a very talkative young man named Dan. How was that?
6: Oh, Dan.
2: Mm.
6: Wait, he called you guys?
2: Yeah.
0: Yeah, I was wondering why he hasn't heard from you in a while. And we're going to pay for date number 2 if you guys agree to go out again.
2: Yeah, but he says you haven't called him back since your date. We were just kind of like, what happened?
6: You guys don't. No. Listen, you don't understand. That was the worst date of my life.
0: Oh, no.
6: He was so obnoxious.
2: Wow. So give us examples.
6: Yeah, so everything was good. We were starting off on a good foot. Like, he asked me where I was from and where I work, and it started off really nice. But then all of a sudden he like started calling over the waiters and putting money in their pockets. And then he was like, oh, I also know the chef. His name's Tony. Get him over here. So the chef comes over and they start talking. And then he must have told me the manager's name like 5 times. Like, why does he even think I care about the manager's name?
2: Huh.
6: And then, so since then, like, he basically only talked to himself because I wasn't saying much. He was just going on and on and on about all the people he knows, the restaurant, and how he's a big shot, and throwing money around. I'm just like,
0: Now we understand why he said he loves a good Italian restaurant, right? It's because he feels like he's like, Tony Soprano or in Goodfellas.
1: Why not?
2: When you know the people working there, they can treat you like a king, I'm sure.
0: Yeah. Uh-huh.
1: Maybe he was just trying to impress
0: you. To impress the girl, exactly.
2: Yeah, was he doing that thing where you got to throw money around and, hey, get over here.
1: Hey,
2: get yourself something nice, doll. One of those types of things.
0: Rodney Dangerfield.
1: Classic.
6: I just nailed it. He was literally like that. Like,
0: oh, no.
1: But you didn't like it?
6: No, I don't like that. Like, who even does that? It was not a good thing. Like,
2: Dan?
6: That's a red flag to me. Dan's here?
0: No. Dan,
2: I said,
0: Dan.
2: You said, who does that? I said, well, apparently Dan.
1: Yeah,
0: but yes,
1: Yeah.
0: Dan is here.
2: Hey, Dan, yes. Say hi to Olivia.
7: Hi, Olivia.
8: Hi, Dan.
7: Oh, I'm annoying and I'm a terrible date, huh?
8: Oh my God, I'm so sorry. I didn't know you were on the phone. Listen.
7: No, I need the honest feedback. Go ahead.
8: No, listen. I had a great time with you and you're a really nice guy, but there's not going to be a second date because you were just not the kind of guy that I thought you were.
2: Wow.
8: I'm not going to put myself in a situation where you just throw money around all the waiters and try to show off like you're this big shot. And no, like you totally handled it the wrong way.
7: No. I don't even know if you could be sure about what you were looking for. Like, you were saying to me that you wanted a guy who didn't tip the waiters and who didn't know anyone at the restaurant they were going to. That doesn't make any sense.
8: Every time I go to a restaurant, I tip the waiter on the check. I have never seen somebody, unless you're like, you know, from The Sopranos and you're like loaded in cash, are you? But you, because you're putting 50s in their pocket.
7: I was raised very different.
8: Pocket.
2: Wow.
7: That's the way my uncles and my cousins were. And so that's how I am. Okay, I might as well apologize for carrying some extra cash around me. I will apologize for ignoring you. And, you know, if I have to tone it down a little bit, maybe I could take it down a notch.
2: Mm.
8: Yeah. Listen, there's not going to be a second date. Please don't treat your next girl like that. It's not going to be impressed.
0: Right.
8: Most girls like me, that's not what we're looking for. Somebody showing off like that on the first date.
0: This is going to be like the end of the Sopranos series.
2: Yeah.
0: Journey's playing on the jukebox.
2: Yeah, Olivia, you might just be careful. Let's wrap this up. I don't want Olivia to be sleeping with the fishes, if you know what I'm saying.
1: Some cement shoes.
0: So that's a no for everybody. Goodbye.
1: Sorry.
0: Took
1: the midnight train going
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0: Ella Langley and Morgan Wallen on 101.9 POR. John, Joe, and Courtney all morning, 12 in a row all day.
1: Yeah.
0: Every hour, 12 in a row, commercial free for your work day. An extreme heat watch in effect this week, Wednesday, Thursday, and Friday. So if you haven't put that air conditioner in yet.
2: Oh, my God. What are you waiting for?
1: I'd do it. Yeah.
2: If you don't have anybody to do it for you, call somebody and guilt the hell out of them.
1: Yeah. For real.
2: Oh, God, this is the week to do it.
1: It is.
0: Ready to give away a trip this morning on 101.9 POR. We're giving away a trip to the Bourbon and Beyond Music Festival.
2: Oh, this is huge.
0: Louisville, Kentucky.
2: Now, this is the show where we send you for like, I don't know, like 4 days or something.
1: And then a long one.
2: We have like 5,000 bands that'll be performing on 55. Five stages.
0: It's 120 bands.
2: That's what I said.
0: On five stages.
2: That's what I just said.
0: And we will send you for all 4 days.
3: Pay attention.
1: With money, too.
0: Of this music festival.
1: We'll give you moolah.
0: For you and a guest, airfare, hotel, admission to the festival for the whole thing. And also, you will get to get $500. We'll give you a $500 gift card for spending money.
2: Oh, well, that. Huh?
1: Love it.
2: We need a winner, though.
0: So we're going to call a winner right now. I mean, we've got Chris Stapleton. We've got
2: Dave Matthews, Casey Musgraves,
0: Hootie and the Blowfish.
2: Yeah, by the way, maybe you get lucky. She's going through a dry spell.
0: It's going to be really amazing if you win this, but let's. We've chosen our random winner.
1: Cool.
0: And we'll make a phone call.
2: Don't say anything stupid, Cody. My job.
0: Or make any sounds like that. Watch the
4: Hello.
0: Hi, Danielle. It's John, Joe, and Courtney at WPOR. You're on the radio.
1: Hi.
4: Hi.
0: Hi. Do you know what today is, Danielle?
4: No.
0: Today's the day we draw the winner for the Bourbon and Beyond Music Festival trip to Kentucky.
4: No way.
0: Yeah. Today's the day we're going to draw that winner. Mm-hmm. How's your day going today?
4: I'm just headed to work.
0: Mm-hmm. Tell us about that. Yeah. What do you do?
4: I'm a chef at UNE in Biddeford.
2: Oh, wonderful. Nice. What's on the menu today at UNE?
4: I'm not sure yet. I have to wait till I get there.
1: Oh. Exciting.
2: Yeah. I mean, is it busy this time of year with the kids and the staff? No?
4: No, it's slow. We're getting ready to get the football camps and the camps in right now.
2: Oh, cool. Yeah, so you guys got a lot of work to do.
1: Yeah.
2: You sound like you want us to get to a point.
0: Yeah. Well, the Bourbon and Beyond Music Festival is in September in Louisville, Kentucky. Hmm. It is... It is 5 stages, 4 days, 120 bands, and Danielle and a guest will be there for the show. Danielle, we're going to take care of the airfare for you and a guest. Hotel, we're going to give you tickets to all 4 days of the show and $500 in spending money, too.
2: How about that?
4: Oh, my God, I can't believe this.
2: Nice.
1: Are you busy that time?
0: Well,
1: hopefully
0: it's September.
1: Not.
0: School's
4: not anymore.
0: School's starting, so put in your vacation time.
2: Yep. You can get time off. Who are you going to take with you?
4: I'm probably going to take my sister.
2: Oh, there you go.
1: Nice. Fun.
0: Do you guys concert together often?
4: Yes.
0: Yeah.
1: Oh, cool.
4: Very often.
0: It sounds like a good time. All right, September, you know where Danielle's going to be at the Bourbon and Beyond Music Festival. Congratulations.
1: Yay!
4: Thank you so much.
0: I was just looking over the list again of all the bands. That's a mix of genres of music.
2: Yeah, that's the cool thing about it, I think, is that you get like something for everybody.
1: Yeah.
2: Pretty
1: much,
2: right?
1: Yeah.
0: Yeah, I mean, there's a lot of, you know, Chris Stapleton, Red Clay Strays, Jason Isbell will be performing, Stella Lefty, Brian Martin, but you've also got Mumford and Sons, Foster the People, Joan Jett and the Blackhearts, Four Non Blondes.
2: Cool.
0: It's like all different genres, all different decades.
2: Yeah, but all really cool bands.
0: All cool bands.
2: I love that.
0: Yeah, congratulations, Danielle.
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0: 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If you want to get a house and you want to move in fast, that's Jeff. If you want to sell a house and you want to move out fast.
2: Yeah.
0: That's Jeff.
2: You know, we bought our house from Jeff a few years back. I think it was like 3 or 4 years ago now.
1: Ooh.
2: Honestly, I came home one day, my bed and everything was gone. Jeff had moved it out before he even bought the house. We even got the house.
1: Wow.
2: It was like crazy. That's how good Jeff is. But honestly, working with his team, we had Alex that we work closely with. Anyone you get over at Keller Williams Realty, they work directly with Jeff. So you're getting the best of the best. You're getting all of Jeff's contacts. And that dude knows everybody.
1: That's the thing. Even if you're thinking, I'm going to move out of state, I'm sick of Maine or whatever. I don't know why. But he will help you move out of state.
2: Yeah.
1: If you want to sell a lot of land,
2: yes,
1: he'll buy a lot of land.
2: If you inherited some land and you're like, I don't know what to do.
1: He knows.
0: All you have to do is go to the website where you can also find out right now, today, at this moment, what your home is worth. JeffSalesMaine.com.

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8: Monday will be the pick of the week with lots of sunshine and high temperatures running into the low to middle 80s. It will feel sticky throughout the day with dew points on the rise. Winds will be at the southeast around 5 miles per hour. We'll continue to stay clear overnight with some patchy fog developing as lows drop down to the upper 50s and low 60s. Tuesday will be partly sunny with highs running into the 80s. It will begin to feel very humid with showers and storms moving in overnight. Winds will be at the southwest, shifting south around 5 to 10 miles per hour. I'm CBS 13 meteorologist Emily Santum.
9: 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You're listening to John, Joe, and Courtney. 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

0: Kane Brown on 101.9 POR. John, Joe, and Courtney all morning. 12 in a row all day. Temps already in the mid-60s.
1: All right, baby.
2: Whoa.
0: And it's going to be mid-70s to mid-80s today.
1: It's shaping up to be a fine-looking Monday. Oh, my goodness.
0: Joe's got this morning's feel-good story of the day. And you are feeling good, aren't you?
1: Oh,

0: the funny story, side story to this story, Courtney. This weekend in Wyndham, more than 200 singers came back home, what they called a once-in-a-lifetime, once-in-a-generation concert.
1: Wow.
0: They wanted to honor a man who changed their lives in Wyndham after nearly 40 years. Their choral director at Wyndham High School, Dr. Richard Nickerson, conducted his final concert with the Wyndham Chamber Singers, world-famous Wyndham Chamber Singers.
1: Yeah.
0: Of course, John and I know the Wyndham Chamber Singers, and Dr. Nickerson used to come visit us. They would sing during the holidays when we first started this show 25 years ago.
1: What?
0: A long time ago. They used to come in every year. And Dr. Nickerson used to be a running bit. The first few years he'd come in, I would say, Dr. Nickerson, I have this problem with my shoulder. Could you look at it for me? And he'd be like, I'm not that kind of doctor.
2: No, wow.
0: I keep telling you that. And it was like a running gag. And then like a few years into it, he'd start diagnosing it for me. He'd be like, yeah, I think you've got a quadrilateral blah, blah, blah. And like a running joke.
1: He's
0: a nice man. So he's retiring, and former students came from all over the state to be there, all over the country to be there. And think about that. People with careers, families and busy lives, all making this trip back to say thank you because, you know, Dr. Nickerson, not just a great teacher, but, you know, of choral and stuff and singing.
1: Inspiring.
0: But a life teacher.
2: Yeah.
0: I mean, this is a guy who taught life lessons
2: to
0: kids.
2: I saw a lot of pictures from different people on social media this weekend.
0: I mean,
2: this event.
0: Dr. Nickerson affected a lot of lives out there and tried to teach things, he said, like responsibility and preparation. And teamwork and being part of something that is bigger than yourself. And I think that is something that is lost today. We tend to not think of anything bigger than what is right in front of us. It's us, right?
1: Definitely.
0: Yes. What is happening to us?
1: Ourselves.
0: But this is something that's bigger. And judging by the hundreds of former students who did return, I'd say those lessons probably stuck.
2: 40 years of positive impact right there.
1: Wow.
0: Now, since 1988, the Wyndham Chamber Singers, they perform more than just for John and I, believe it or not. They've actually, you know, besides performing for John Shannon and Joe Lerman, they've also been at Carnegie Hall and the White House.
1: No big deal.
0: Well, you know,
2: NBD.
0: They also put that on their resume. But this weekend was all about, it wasn't about prestige on the stage, it was about gratitude, about honoring a teacher who had spent four decades helping students find their voices, both on stage and in life. And honestly, if 200 former students show up for your retirement concert, you have done something right, Dr. Nickerson.
1: Good for him.
0: Congratulations.
1: That's awesome.
0: And enjoy your retirement, sir.
2: That is a career well spent.
0: You ain't kidding. And that's why it is your main feel-good story of the day, being brought to you by 207 Plumbing and Heating and Air Conditioning. Responsive, experienced, and fairly priced.
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0: 101.9 POR, John, Joe, and Courtney all morning, 12 in a row, all day. Things are going to be, I guess you could say, really, really hot in the next couple days.
1: Yeah.
2: Oh, all right. Good.
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0: Today's going to be nice. Sunny, temps in the mid-70s to mid-80s.
2: Okay.
1: I like that.
0: And then we have one of those heat warnings for the rest of the week.
1: Oh, no. Oh, no. I don't like that
4: We're
1: so
4: having
1: much.
4: A heat wave.
0: Extreme heat watch Wednesday through Friday for extremely hot conditions. No. Thursday will be the hottest day of the week.
1: Oh, good day to be at the beach.
0: Yes. Yeah. We'll be down at the Brunswick all evening with another free show with Dylan Carmichael and then the Chase Joe.
1: It's going to be that hot. You might not get us out of the beach. We may just stay there.
2: I might be in the water the whole time.
0: That'll be fine. Wouldn't that be awesome?
2: Can you hear from the water?
0: I saw
2: high tide probably.
0: I saw some old pictures from the Brunswick in one of those historical pages, and these are pictures from like the 60s at the Brunswick.
1: Right.
0: And there was a pool out there.
1: Oh, I've seen that before.
0: Yeah.
2: What?
0: There was a swimming pool where there was the patio.
1: Back in the day.
0: And then there was a swimming pool right there at the beach.
2: That
1: but
2: makes
1: now
2: sense.
1: You can take your kids down and like Courtney would be out there. You'd be like, "Dad, do you hear the sound of the whales?"
2: Watch out from my blowhole.
0: Oh, my God. All right. Joe V. Courtney, this morning, a special heat wave game. Since things are going to be so hot, I have clues for you about things that are hot. You will ding or dong your way in to choose a prize from John's Box of Fun if you're the first person with three points.
1: Ding, Sydney, sweetie.
0: No, but...
3: Sydney, sweetie.
2: It's valid, honestly.
0: I wish I had included that as a question for everything. I will give you up to three clues, and you ding or dong any time.
2: Okay.
0: But if you get it wrong, I finish all three clues for the next person.
2: Okay.
1: Gotcha.
0: Okay, you'll find me in the kitchen.
2: Dong.
0: Yes, Courtney.
2: The stove.
1: Yeah, it's an easy one. Like, you look perplexed there, like he's trying.
2: I was like, wait.
1: You probably should.
2: Yeah.
1: He would try to trick us.
2: That's true.
1: All right, one for Courtney.
0: I come from Vulcan.
1: Ding!
0: Yes.
1: Molten hot lava.
2: Magma.
0: Mm-hmm. You cook marshmallows. Yes.
1: Fire.
2: Yeah.
0: I was looking for campfire, but that's...
1: Campfire.
2: Any
1: fire.
2: Kind of fire.
1: Yeah.
0: I whistled.
2: Dong.
0: Yes.
1: I get that one, I think, didn't I?
2: I don't know.
1: I'm a little teapot. Teapot.
2: Sure.
1: I'm
2: a and little
1: teapot. I've had this in my spout.
2: Pour me
1: out. Yeah, that's... I just won.
0: What?
2: Yay.
0: What? That was three already?
2: Oh, wow.
0: Courtney, what happened to you?
2: I said dong.
1: When it comes to with women, I do quick work.
0: Joe will blindly reach into John's box of fun to find the prize that I have shopped for very carefully.
2: What's in there?
1: What is this?
0: What have you got?
1: Listen,
0: what have you got?
1: I have my hand on something. If it's what I think it is, I want to get something for my kids because they listen to the show in the morning. Wait, you know, one of them does. You know, the 12-year-old. The 14-year-old isn't up till 11.
2: Wow.
0: Thanks, Luke.
2: Nice.
1: Yeah. I have something in my hand. I think I know what it is.
0: Okay.
1: It feels like it. Being a former baseball player and a little league player, I remember this when I was a kid. It feels like Big League Chew.
0: Okay.
2: Really?
1: Okay. My kids freaking love Big League Chew.
2: Oh, it's
1: so
2: good.
1: This to be Big League Chew. If it's not, I'm going to be disappointed.
0: Oh, let's find out.
2: It probably will be. What flavor?
1: Swinging Sour Apple Big League Chew.
0: Yes.
1: That's a hit right there, Johnny.
2: Nice.
0: That's a home run
1: that
0: right
1: is
0: there,
1: a,
0: buddy.
1: Look what he just, and look how proud he is. Look how proud he is, Courtney.
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1: I'm here for the party. 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
10: Monday will be the pick of the week with lots of sunshine and high temperatures running into the low to middle 80s. It will feel sticky throughout the day with dew points on the rise. Winds will be at the southeast around 5 miles per hour. We'll continue to stay clear overnight with some patchy fog developing as lows drop down to the upper 50s and low 60s. Tuesday will be partly sunny with highs running into the 80s. It will begin to feel very humid with showers and storms moving in over.

0: overnight. Winds will be at the southwest, shifting south around 5 to 10 miles per hour. I'm CBS 13 meteorologist Emily Santum.
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1: 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On a

0: 101.9 POR, John, Joe, and Courtney all morning, 12 in a row all day. Woo! It is a sunny Monday, and it's going to be a really nice day today.
1: It's going to be a great week.
2: Yeah, it's going to be hot.
1: Man. Yeah, this is an exciting 4th of July week.
0: There was even an extreme heat advisory on tap later this week.
1: Yeah?
2: Wow.
1: Yeah. Well, that's because our happy hours at the Brunswick are back.
3: Hey,
1: we're back. It's the summer. Summer's officially on fire.
2: It's hot.
1: Oh, my God. It's going to be hot.
0: Thursday night at the Brunswick and Old Orchard Beach, a free show from Dylan Carmichael coming up from Nashville.
2: Yes.
0: And then after he plays at 7 for free, and his meet and greet for free, just get in line.
2: Free.
0: Dylan Carmichael and then Chase Job Band will play from 8 till close. Fireworks are at 9:45.
1: Oh, it's going to be awesome. Mm-hmm.
0: On Thursday. And then they'll have the fireworks again on the 4th of July.
1: Yeah, we get Friday off because it's a holiday. So we're going to be staying up a little bit later.
2: Oh, yeah.
0: I will. Courtney will leave early as usual to go home.
1: Yeah, probably so.
2: I'm supposed to stay out because there's some people coming out and it's going to get a little cray-cray.
1: It's going to get kind of nutty out there?
2: Mm-hmm.
1: Oh, I like it that way.
2: Mm-hmm. You know. Yeah. You know what I'm saying. Well,
1: I know my wife's going. She'll probably get a little cray-cray.
2: Uh-oh, you know? Honey.
1: That should be fun. I'm looking forward to it.
2: Oh, we're excited.
0: Here's the crazy barometer.
1: Yeah.
0: Courtney, is your mom coming?
2: Yeah.
0: Okay.
1: Karen's going to be. Yeah. We will have our very own Karen there.
2: Oh,
0: we know what's going to happen.
1: And she'll let you know exactly how she feels.
0: It's all free Thursday night at the Swick with 101.9 POR in Old Orchard Beach.
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0: I did hear a lot of noise coming from your phone as you were prepping this, and it sounded fun.
1: I hate... for me, when my phone makes any kind of noises, it really bothers me. So when I have to record those, it's like, it's painful for me.
2: Listening to this was something kid-related.
1: It is all ages. So this is Subway Surfers, but it's the revamped one because Subway Surfers has been out. It's an endless runner game. It's been out for 20 years, but it's been out since smartphones.
0: Yes.
1: It's an old one.
0: It's way older than smartphones.
2: Kids have been playing it since they were little kids, and they're like 14, 15.
0: Mm-hmm. Yeah, my kids used to play it on their Game Boy.
2: There you go.
1: Oh.
2: Yeah.
1: So this is a revamped one. It came out like last year, and it's Subway Surfers City app.
0: Oh, I'm thinking of Paperboy. Sorry.
1: I was going to say, I wasn't going to correct you because I wasn't 100%.
0: I was thinking of Paperboy.
2: I like Subway Surfers fun, though.
0: Yeah.
1: It's really fun. This is what it sounds like. So it's the Endless Runner. If you've never played. Ooh, it's loud.
0: Wow.
1: So you're running from the cops through this like subway system.
0: That's why they call it Subway Surfers.
1: Yes. But this is the city, so you're going through this like city. The thing that's different with this, the graphics are way updated. It looks really slick, really good, more streamlined almost.
2: Mm-hmm. Hey, the colors. Oh, they have there's the gold coins.
1: Yeah.
2: I'm looking for the gold
1: coins.
2: I had seen the blue coins. I was like, ooh, different colored coins. That's kind of neat.
1: Yeah, there's a new thing. There are these blue little tablet things you can pick up to get this like e-hoverboard kind of thing.
0: Oh, cool.
1: So this is going to be like any other game. You need to earn the coins to get stuff that you want. And I used to be addicted to the old one. I had every character.
2: Mm-hmm.
1: It's easy to build up the points if you put the time in, but you can just buy them and
2: go for
1: it that way.
2: I want to warn everyone right now, if you've never done this game before, Subway Surfer, it's
1: Subway
2: called.
1: Surfer,
2: this is
1: City.
2: This is City Edition.
1: Mm-hmm.
2: If you've never played this game before, listen, I'm warning you right now. You will say you hate it because you do.
1: Mm-hmm.
2: Okay? Hate the sound of it. Hate watching it. Hate hearing it over and over again. You'll take it from your children and say, what is the big deal about this thing? And then you'll try it once and go, this is the dumbest game I've ever seen in my life. Let me try this one more time.
1: Yeah. You'll find yourself just opening it
2: and
1: all the time.
2: And then you will find yourself 20 minutes later going, let daddy have one more minute.
1: It's so fun.
0: Reversal.
2: So addictive.
1: It's very... Yeah, it's just satisfying. You hit the coins, and then
2: you
1: swipe up to jump.
2: Yes, Cody, the swiping effect, too, is like the funnest thing ever.
0: You know,
1: when I worked retail, my best friend and I worked together, and we were both addicted to this. And when there was no one in the store, you'd just hear ding, ding, ding, ding, ding, ding.
2: Guys got a lot done.
1: Nothing done.
0: How come nobody folded anything?
1: Literally.
0: It was
1: so good.
0: Funny thing about mobile games is you can either have garbage graphics, or you can have graphics like this that are the console quality.
1: They're nice.
2: Yeah, they're really nice.
1: It looks good. It just feels right. You can have the haptic feedback, so it kind of vibrates when you get the coins, and you get hoverboard. There's another one like these shoes that bounce. So there's a bunch of new crap in this one. If you like the one before, this is dangerous.
0: Classic, but improved in a good way.
1: Very much.
2: Graphics are awesome.
1: It looks so good.
0: Free, free, free.
1: It's free.
0: Unless you want to buy coins.
1: Unless you
0: want
1: to buy the coins.
0: Is there like a time out or anything? Or you just have to earn the coins as you go?
1: You have to earn them as you go. If you die a bunch of times, it's going to make you wait a little bit.
2: Yeah.
1: That's when you can also use the coins.
2: I got a few timeouts when I played the game, but it's language.
1: That's valid.
2: The kids were very young. My wife was not happy with me. She's like, you can't say that.
1: It's one of those games that's like almost stressful, but it's satisfying, so you're going to feel so many feelings.
2: And you just want to keep going and playing again and again and again.
1: I know. I want to play now. Hurry up.
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6: Monday will be the pick of the week with lots of sunshine and high temperatures running into the low to middle 80s. It will feel sticky throughout the day with dew points on the rise. Winds will be at the southeast around 5 miles per hour. We'll continue to stay clear overnight with some patchy fog developing as lows drop down to the upper 50s and low 60s. Tuesday will be partly sunny with highs running into the 80s. It will begin to feel very humid with showers and storms moving in overnight. Winds will be at the southwest, shifting south around 5 to 10 miles per hour. I'm CBS 13 meteorologist Emily Santum.
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Whether you're paying bills or hauling lobster traps, keep us on in the background. 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

0: 101.9 POR, John, Joe, and Courtney all morning, 12 in a row, all day. Going to be a scorcher a week.
1: Dude. Hot. I mean, at the weather map right now, and a lot of red and orange.
0: Yeah.
1: That's the hot stuff.
0: Like, stuff you usually see down south, like Texas to Florida.
1: Right.
0: We've got lots of sunshine, mid-70s, mid-80s today. A picture-perfect Maine summer day.
2: Ah.
0: And then an extreme heat watch into effect Wednesday, Thursday, and Friday.
2: Mm-mm.
1: Oh, boy.
0: Air temperatures in the 90s. And it's going to be so humid that the feel-like temperatures could be 110.
2: No.
1: Yeah.
2: No.
1: I love those days. That's when I just drive down the street and watch everybody doing anything outside, and I go, you're an idiot.
0: Mm-hmm.
2: People running when it's that temp.
0: Oh, it's a very bad idea.
1: Courtney, I'm like, ha! Idiot!
0: You know me, I'm an advocate of go outside anytime for anything you could possibly do.
1: Absolutely.
0: Yeah. But not Wednesday, Thursday, and Friday of this week, except for our evening at the Brunswick.
2: That's safe at the beach.
0: Right?
1: It's
0: a free show. We'll be at the beach. There'll be a breeze. We're actually on Maine's largest outdoor beachfront patio, and it's nice shade by showtime.
1: Yeah, it is.
0: So, and it's a free show. Plus, that's evening. But daytime stuff?
1: Yeah.
2: No.
0: If you're out for a jog at noon on Thursday, the hottest day when it feels like 110.
1: Hey, you're an idiot!
2: Yeah. Mm-hmm. For real. I don't get why people still do that. Mm. I guess if you feel confident in yourself.
1: Yeah, so you're going to live 15, 20 years longer than me.
0: Or
1: enjoy it.
0: Or you're going to collapse in the heat because you're dehydrated.
1: Yeah, probably. You know? They'll probably live longer.
0: I like how Courtney warned her husband before she left the house today.
1: What'd you say?
2: Yeah, I said, if you leave the house and turn off these ACs, it's going to be a bad time when you come home.
1: Don't come home.
2: Yeah.
1: Was it one of those warnings?
2: I just can't. We get a lot of sun at the house, which is great, but also not when it's this hot.
1: Right.
2: And I want to come home to a refreshing, cool house.
1: Yeah.
2: Feel nice. And later tonight, I want a good sleep and not hot
1: sleep.
2: Let me ask
1: you, is it really a big thing? Yeah, not to defend your husband too much. would it be a huge deal to you to pick up your telephone right in front of you and text your mother that lives next door 5 feet away and say, are the air conditionings on at the house?
2: I don't want to make her go over there.
1: Could you check and see if they're on for me? I'd appreciate
2: it. No, I just wanted him to do it.
1: Instead of, you know, your husband being all paranoid and, you know, having to live like a husband.
2: He likes it.
1: You know, in that state of constant, like, what did I do wrong?
0: And he'll go to work.
1: By the way.
0: And then have to go home again just to check.
1: By the way, John, I can tell you, that's a fun state to live in.
2: Don't pretend you husbands don't like that.
1: Oh, yeah, we love it. What did we do wrong that we don't know about right now?
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0: Ready to give away a trip this morning on 101.9 POR. 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
1: Oh, this is huge.
0: Louisville, Kentucky.
1: Now, this is the show where we send you for, like, I don't know, like 4 days or something.
2: And a then long one.
1: We have like 5,000 bands that'll be performing on 55 stages.
0: It's 120 bands.
1: That's what I said.
0: On 5 stages.
1: That's what I just said.
0: And we will send you for all 4 days.
1: Pay attention!
2: With money, too.
0: Of this music festival.
2: We'll give you moolah.
0: For you and a guest, airfare, hotel, admission to the festival for the whole thing, and also you will get to get $500. We'll give you a $500 gift card for spending money.
1: Oh, well, that, huh?
2: Love it.
1: We need a winner, though.
0: So we're going to call a winner right now. I mean, we've got Chris Stapleton. We've got
1: Dave Matthews,
2: Casey
1: Musgraves,
0: Hootie and the Blowfish.
1: Yeah, by the way, maybe you get lucky. She's going through a dry spell.
0: It's going to be really amazing if you win this, but let's. We've chosen our random winner.
2: Cool.
0: And we'll make a phone call.
1: Say anything stupid, Cody. My job.
0: Or make any sounds like that.
3: Hello.
0: Hi, Danielle. It's John, Joe, and Courtney at WPOR. You're on the radio.
2: Hi.
3: Hi.
0: Hi. Do you know what today is, Danielle?
3: No.
0: Today's the day we draw the winner for the Bourbon and Beyond Music Festival trip to Kentucky.
3: No way.
0: Yeah. Today's the day we're going to draw that winner. Mm-hmm. How's your day going today?
3: I'm just headed to work.
0: Mm-hmm. Tell us about that. Yeah. What do you do?
3: I'm a chef at UNE in Biddeford.
1: Oh, wonderful. Nice. What's on the menu today at UNE?
3: I'm not sure yet. I have to wait till I get there.
2: Oh. Exciting.
1: Yeah. I mean, is it busy this time of year with the kids and the staff? No?
3: No, kinda it's slow. We're getting ready to get the football camps and the camps in right now.
1: Oh, cool. Yeah, so you guys got a lot of work to do.
2: Yeah.
1: You sound like you want us to get to a point.
0: Yeah. Well, the Bourbon and Beyond Music Festival is in September in Louisville, Kentucky. Hmm. It is... It is 5 stages, 4 days, 120 bands, and Danielle and a guest will be there for the show. Danielle, we're going to take care of the airfare for you and a guest. Hotel, we're going to give you tickets to all 4 days of the show and $500 in spending money, too.
1: How about that?
3: Oh, my God, I can't believe this.
1: Nice.
2: Are you busy that time?
0: Well,
2: hopefully
0: it's September.
2: Not.
3: Not anymore.
0: School's starting, so put in your vacation time.
1: Yep. You can get time off. Who are you going to take with you?
3: I'm probably going to take my sister.
1: Oh, there you go.
2: Nice. Fun.
0: Do you guys concert together often?
3: Yes.
0: Yeah.
2: Oh, cool.
3: Very often.
0: It sounds like a good time. All right, September, you know where Danielle's going to be at the Bourbon and Beyond Music Festival. Congratulations.
3: Yay! Thank you so much.
0: I was just looking over the list again of all the bands. That's a mix of genres of music.
1: Yeah, that's the cool thing about it, I think, is that you get like something for everybody.
2: Yeah.
1: Though,
2: pretty much,
1: right?
2: Yeah.
0: I mean, there's a lot of, you know, Chris Stapleton, Red Clay Strays, Jason Isbell will be performing, Stella Lefty, Brian Martin, but you've also got Mumford & Sons, Foster the People, Joan Jett and the Blackhearts, Four Non Blondes.
1: Cool.
0: It's like all different genres, all different decades.
1: Yeah, but all really cool bands.
0: All cool bands.
1: I love that.
0: Yeah, congratulations, Danielle.
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15: Monday will be the pick of the week with lots of sunshine and high temperatures running into the low to middle 80s. It will feel sticky throughout the day with dew points on the rise. Winds via the southeast around 5 miles per hour. We'll continue to stay clear overnight with some patchy fog developing as lows drop down to the upper 50s and low 60s. Tuesday will be partly sunny with highs running into the 80s. It will begin to feel very humid with showers and storms moving in overnight. Winds will be at the southwest, shifting south around 5 to 10 miles per hour. I'm CBS 13 meteorologist Emily Santum.
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101.9 POR, less than a week until our 250th anniversary, our 250th birthday, not POR's, but this great country. That's some good news right there. What are you going to be cooking out on 4th of July?

101.9 POR, John Joy, recording all morning, 12 in a row, all day. Toby McAllister is going to be at our Clausen Country Music Festival. So our headliners, the band Perry, Travis James Humphrey, Stedman's Landing, Isaiah Bennett, Stephanie Ryan, plus 10 food trucks, 2 beer tents, and it's all less than $30.

101.9 POR, John, Joe, and Courtney, all morning, 12 in a row, all day. What's up? Riley Reed hanging out with you. Happy Monday. I know. Can you really get that happy about a Monday? You can when it's the Monday before 4th of July. That's how you going back.

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0: Usually, if you ever want to go to Cali, you have to include a flight to Boston to then get to California. You don't have to worry about that anymore. 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Now, this is a seasonal thing, though. So it won't be, like, permanent, but still, pretty awesome.
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0: 101.9 POR, John Joe with Courtney all morning, 12 in a row, all day. You know what's crazy is we are less than a month away now from our Claws and Country Music Festival. Yeah, July 26th, Brunswick Landing, all to benefit the Brunswick Naval Aviation Museum. And of course, our headliners being the band Perry. Like, I still can't get over that. I'm so pumped. We've also got Toby McAllister in the Sierra Sounds, Stephanie Ryan, Isaiah Bennett. Just imagine all that country music, not to mention 10 different food trucks, 2 beer tents, and tickets are less than $30.
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14: Tonight, low temperatures will drop down to the upper 50s and low 60s. We'll continue to stay clear with some patchy fog possible. Partly sunny conditions are expected on Tuesday with highs running into the 80s, and it will feel humid throughout the day. Winds will be at the southwest before shifting south around 5 to 10 miles per hour. Showers and storms push through the area Tuesday night into Wednesday morning, and beginning Wednesday, we will be hazy, hot, and humid all the way through Friday. Each of those days have the chance for a shower and storm as well. I'm CBS 13 meteorologist Emily Santum.
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101.9 POR, Jonjo, recording all morning, 12 in a row, all day. It's Riley Reed. Hope you enjoyed your weekend. Happy to be back in the saddle, hanging out with you, playing all your country favorites. Got the latest from Jelly Roll now. This is Hands Up. 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
1: Yeah, Morgan's probably really happy with Bailey right now. He's like, oh man, you took the bad boy thing from me. Thank you. Finally, no publicity on me. Yeah, but Bailey also owned up to it and apologized. Wouldn't

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It's 101.9 POR. John, Joe, Courtney, all morning, 12 in a row, all day. I am Riley Reed. Hope you're enjoying your Monday. You know, as much as you can enjoy a Monday. But, hey, at least the country's turning 250.

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0: I wonder how many of these guys are going to end up playing for the Mariners at some point in their career. 101.9 POR, John Joe, recording all morning, 12 in a row all day. Yeah, the Bruins got 7 new additions in the draft. Didn't have a first-round pick because they traded it for J.J. Paterka. But Yuri Ivanov, the top pick, a goalie. Maybe give some help for Jeremy Swayman? Or maybe play some time, spend some time playing for the Maine Mariners before heading out to Providence.
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7: Tonight, low temperatures will drop down to the upper 50s and low 60s. We'll continue to stay clear with some patchy fog possible. Partly sunny conditions are expected on Tuesday with highs running into the 80s, and it will feel humid throughout the day. Winds will be at the southwest before shifting south around 5 to 10 miles per hour. Showers and storms push through the area Tuesday night into Wednesday morning, and beginning Wednesday, we will be hazy, hot, and humid all the way through Friday. Each of those days have the chance for a shower and storm as well. I'm CBS 13 meteorologist Emily Santum.
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Now I got Carter Faith and Wyatt Flores. 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

How was the Hardy Show at Bank NH on Thursday night? 101.9 POR. John, Joe, and Courtney all morning, 12 in a row, all day. Or maybe did you go see him in Mansfield right after that? Nate Smith now. It's Bulletproof.

Yeah, that's what I say to myself every time before I leave the house, and usually forget one of those. Phone, keys, wallet. It's usually wallet. That's why I got one of those things that I can actually attach it to my phone, and I still lose my wallet. 101.9 POR, here's Chris Jansen, fix a drink.

Man, September's going to be a big month for Riley Green. He's got a new album coming out. He's also going to be a coach on season 30 of The Voice. Can you believe they've had 30 seasons of that show? I mean, it's not even been on the air that long. But they do like two seasons a year, so that makes sense.

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0: It's back. 101.9 POR and our summer patio concert series. Yeah. In fact, first show is this Thursday night. Dylan Carmichael will hit the main Quit Link stage at the Swick at OOB, plus Chase Job all night as well. It's all summer and all free. Hope to see you out at the Swick this Thursday night. Kick off 4th of July weekend with a bang. Literally, 101.9 POR.
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0: Man, I feel bad for Kane Brown. 101.9 POR, John Joe, recording all morning, 12 in a row, all day. I mean, getting hit in the head by a golf ball so hard that it caused a concussion. I mean, hey, you hit a golf ball, you have any kind of power behind it, it's going to have some momentum. And whatever stops that momentum is definitely going to feel it. And that's, unfortunately, Kane Brown's head. But wishing him a speedy recovery, man. 101.9 POR.
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10: Tonight, low temperatures will drop down to the upper 50s and low 60s. We'll continue to stay clear with some patchy fog possible. Partly sunny conditions are expected on Tuesday with highs running into the 80s, and it will feel humid throughout the day. Winds will be at the southwest before shifting south around 5 to 10 miles per hour. Showers and storms push through the area Tuesday night into Wednesday morning, and beginning Wednesday, we will be hazy, hot, and humid all the way through Friday. Each of those days have the chance for a shower and storm as well. I'm CBS 13 meteorologist Emily Santum.
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101.9 POR, John Joe, recording all morning, 12 in a row, all day. It's Riley Reed. Did you hear Parker McCollum actually has a new duet version of this song, Killing Me, with Leanne Womack? Yeah, they just released it. Here's Jess Parker on this one. 101.9 POR.

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So what do you think? Is the internet wrong? Is it not actually July 3rd that Taylor Swift's getting married? Or is that a decoy date and she's actually getting married today? I guess we'll find out tomorrow. 101.9 POR, Taylor Swift now.

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101.9 POR, John, Joe, and Courtney all morning, 12 in a row, all day. I am Riley Reed, really looking forward to getting back out at the SWIC this summer for our Summer Patio Concert Series. First show is this Thursday night. We got Dylan Carmichael hitting the main Quitlink stage. And we'll also have the Chase Joe Band all night.

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0: 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It's Riley Reed. What in the world is going on? I didn't know that you could have giraffes for pets. I guess if you have, like, an exotic pet license, you can have anything, right? Yeah, well, apparently a giraffe was loose for multiple days. It escaped its ranch, and they found it about 4 miles away from home. So, it didn't make it, like, super far away, but it was loose for a few days. But they got it back. It's safe and sound now. But I didn't even know you could keep a giraffe as a pet. 101.9 POR. If you could have any exotic pet, what would you pick?
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0: right on the ocean, toes in the sand, cold drink in hand. 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

0: 101.9 POR, John Joey Courtney, all morning, 12 in a row, all day. It's Riley Reed. Man, that Lightning did not like that Comfort Inn, apparently. Told it, you know what? I don't like you. I'm going to set you on fire. I mean, that's what the firefighters are assuming happened on Sunday night in Augusta. They had to put out the flames. Imagine being somebody that has set a reservation to stay at that hotel, and you pull up and the firefighters are all like putting out the fire. You're like, so can we still stay here, or do we need to make a reservation now at the Holiday Inn Express instead?
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13: Tonight, low temperatures will drop down to the upper 50s and low 60s. We'll continue to stay clear with some patchy fog possible. Partly sunny conditions are expected on Tuesday with highs running into the 80s, and it will feel humid throughout the day. Winds will be at the southwest before shifting south around 5 to 10 miles per hour. Showers and storms push through the area Tuesday night into Wednesday morning, and beginning Wednesday, we will be hazy, hot, and humid all the way through Friday. Each of those days have the chance for a shower and storm as well. I'm CBS 13 meteorologist Emily Santum.
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We're rolling right along on this Monday afternoon, 101.9 POR. Sacco, how we feeling? I got Low Cash and Parmalee for you now. This one's just fun, good summer vibes. Let the country music play.

I still think it's amazing that Shibuzi's hometown actually has his name as a suggestion for an elementary school. I know that's not going to be the one they pick. They probably go with the most generic one, but I still love the love for Shibuzi in his hometown. 101.9 POR.

0: quick enough.
1: 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By the time I got them both off, she'd be like, no, I'm over it now. 101.9 P.

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101.9 POR, John Joe, recording y'all morning, 12 in a row, all day. For once, Morgan Wallen's not the problem. It's Bailey Zimmerman and that $16,000 that he allegedly did in damage to a hotel room. He has apologized, though, and also accepted responsibility for it.

0: 101.9 POR, John Joe, Courtney all morning, 12 in a row, all day. Riley Reed here. Really happy to see Drive for Kids raise over $200,000 this weekend in the charity golf tournament. And congrats to Joe Pavelski. Yeah, you might know that name if you watch the NHL. Played 18 seasons with the Sharks and the Stars, and he won the whole thing. And the event actually raised $210,000 this year for the Barbara Bush Children's Hospital and Dempsey Center. That's awesome.
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0: praying for a speedy recovery for that hiker that that fell at Katahdin. 20 feet, that's not a small fall. That's two basketball hoops. I would not want to fall that high. Are you kidding me? Yeah. Leg fracture, had to be airlifted off the mountain. No. Do not take Katahdin lightly, because it will mess you up. 101.9 POR, John, Joe, and Courtney all morning, 12 in a row, all day.
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8: Tonight, low temperatures will drop down to the upper 50s and low 60s. We'll continue to stay clear with some patchy fog possible. Partly sunny conditions are expected on Tuesday with highs running into the 80s, and it will feel humid throughout the day. Winds will be at the southwest before shifting south around 5 to 10 miles per hour. Showers and storms push through the area Tuesday night into Wednesday morning, and beginning Wednesday, we will be hazy, hot, and humid all the way through Friday. Each of those days have the chance for a shower and storm as well. I'm CBS 13 meteorologist Emily Santum.
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101.9 POR, can you believe it? We're less than a month away now from our Clausen Country Music Festival. It's going to be here sooner than you know it. Tickets are less than 30 bucks. Get yours. Of course, our headliners, the Band Perry, are going to be there. The only thing that's missing right now is you. So get those tickets.

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following Courtney all morning, 12 in a row every hour while you work. He posted a picture from the studio, which has me asking the question, is more new music coming? I hope so. I mean, it would be really quick. His last album came out September of 2025, but I'm here for new music. This is Jason Aldean, and don't tell on me.

101.9 POR, John, Joe, and Courtney all morning, 12 in a row every hour while you work. 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

0: 101.9 POR, John, Joe, and Courtney all morning, 12 in a row every hour while you work. It's Ben Brophy, our first night at the Brunswick in Old Orchard Beach for the POR Summer Patio Concert Series is this week. It is this Thursday. We're bringing in Dylan Carmichael, and Chase Jobe and his band is going to play all night, and as always, it is free. We'll see you at the Brunswick in Old Orchard Beach on Thursday. And Lauren Elena and Chase Matthew with All My Exes is on the way.
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0: Graylin James, Water at a Wedding, 101.9 POR. John, Joe, and Courtney all morning, 12 in a row every hour while you work. Brand new restaurant just opened a couple of days ago in Portland. It's at 24 Preble Street. It's called The Velvet Dog, and it looks pretty solid. It's like sort of divey, but not like, I wouldn't even call it a dive. It's like a nice dive, I guess is the best way to put it. But the meals that I see on their Instagram page look pretty good. Their cocktail menu looks interesting. I do see Jell-O shots on their Instagram. If that's your thing, keep that in mind. But this sounds like a place I gotta check out and just see how it is. I gotta know if it's any good. Jelly Roll and Heart of Stone kicking off our 12 in a row coming up on 101.9 POR.
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4: Tonight, low temperatures will drop down to the upper 50s and low 60s. We'll continue to stay clear with some patchy fog possible. Partly sunny conditions are expected on Tuesday with highs running into the 80s, and it will feel humid throughout the day. Winds will be at the southwest before shifting south around 5 to 10 miles per hour. Showers and storms push through the area Tuesday night into Wednesday morning, and beginning Wednesday, we will be hazy, hot, and humid all the way through Friday. Each of those days have the chance for a shower and storm as well. I'm CBS 13 meteorologist Emily Santum.
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101.9 POR, John, Joe, and Courtney all morning, 12 in a row every hour while you work. Casey Musgraves is a judge on the Dallas Cowboys cheerleader show called America's Sweethearts. It's all on Netflix if you want to watch it and see what she's up to. Here's

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101.9 POR, John, Joe, and Courtney all morning, 12 in a row, every hour while you work. I have loved seeing all the videos of Kenny Chesney's shows at the Sphere in Las Vegas, but I gotta admit, I am missing seeing him at Gillette Stadium this summer. I know it's because of the World Cup, but I know he'll probably be back, but the idea of waiting a year, I'm not in love with that.

101.9 POR, John, Joe, and Courtney all morning, 12 in a row every hour while you work. Hudson Westbrook and Painted You Pretty in just one song. Here's Morgan Wallen.

Hudson Westbrook and Painted You Pretty. It's 101.9 POR. John, Joe, and Courtney all morning, 12 in a row every hour while you work. Hudson Westbrook joined Bailey Zimmerman on tour. They just wrapped things up in Ottawa. 101.9

101.9 POR, John, Joe, and Courtney all morning, 12 in a row every hour while you work. Lainey Wilson was one of the many performers at Alan Jackson's final show. We'll talk more about that show and everything that went on there in about 6 minutes. Here's Lainey Wilson with Phone Key.

0: 101.9 POR, John, Joe, and Courtney all morning, 12 in a row, every hour while you work. It's Ben Brophy. Alan Jackson played his final show over the weekend. He did it at Nissan Stadium in Nashville. That's where the Tennessee Titans play. And the lineup was fantastic. So many artists were there. Riley Green, Little Big Town, Cody Johnson, Eric Church, Carrie Underwood, Luke Combs, Lainey Wilson, Luke Bryan, Thomas Rhett, George Strait, and more. I've seen a few clips. They all look unbelievable. And of course, after all of those people played, Alan Jackson came out and did his set, and his final song was Where I Come From. I'm sure you know it.
1: I said, where I come from, it's cornbread and chicken.
0: And it's just an amazing thing that we were able to put together this phenomenal show to send off Alan Jackson the right way. It's just, you know, it's sad that he's done touring, but it's also amazing that we get to celebrate him in this way. Megan Maroney, Beautiful Things. It's the next song you'll hear on 101.9 POR.
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7: Tonight, low temperatures will drop down to the upper 50s and low 60s. We'll continue to stay clear with some patchy fog possible. Partly sunny conditions are expected on Tuesday with highs running into the 80s, and it will feel humid throughout the day. Winds will be out of the southwest before shifting south around 5 to 10 miles per hour. Showers and storms push through the area Tuesday night into Wednesday morning, and beginning Wednesday, we will be hazy, hot, and humid all the way through Friday. Each of those days have the chance for a shower and storm as well. I'm CBS 13 meteorologist Emily Santum.
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101.9 POR, John, Joe, and Courtney all morning, 12 in a row every hour while you work. It's Ben Brophy, 4:53 in the afternoon. Time to check in on traffic for your ride home. Things right now looking pretty good. It's good news. No major issues or accidents on 295 north or southbound. I'm seeing the same thing on 302. Couple trouble spots, but nothing to write home about. Main Turnpike looks good as well. Here's Shane Prophet in Long Live Country on POR.

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101.9 POR, John, Joe, and Courtney all morning, 12 in a row, all day. It's Ben Brophy, 5:10 in the afternoon, 82 degrees in Lewiston, it's 75 degrees in Wells, and 77 outside the window of our South Portland studio. Here's George Burge and Luke Bryan with Ride, Ride, Ride.

101.9 POR, John, Joe, and Courtney all morning, 12 in a row, all day. Taylor Swift, her song, I Knew It, I Knew You, from Toy Story 5. It is about 6 minutes away. I'm 101.9 POR. Kinda like

0: Whether you're delivering presentations or delivering pizzas, we'll keep you on track. John, Joe, and Courtney all morning, 12 in a row all day.
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101.9 POR, John, Joe, and Courtney all morning, 12 in a row, all day. It's Ben Brophy, 5:23 in the afternoon, and it's time to check in on traffic for your ride home. Things looking good for your Monday. No major issues or accidents or incidents that I can see as of right now. 295, good in both directions. Same is true for the main turnpike and even 302. Here's Taylor Swift, and I knew it, I knew ya. 101.9 POR.

0: 101.9 POR, John, Joe, and Courtney all morning, 12 in a row all day. It's Ben Brophy. I am frankly dreading the next few days. Tomorrow it's going to be okay. Wednesday, Thursday, Friday, Saturday, the weather just looks insane. High temperatures, but the heat indexes are crazier. I just saw somebody on the TV say that Wednesday heat index in Portland of 109. Excuse me? I can't even fathom that temperature. Like, I know it's not going to be 109 degrees, but it's going to feel like 109. I saw, 103 on Thursday in Freiburg and Augusta, and 99 in Portland that day. Friday looks really hot as well. Saturday looks warm as well. Woo! The rest of this week, minus tomorrow, going to be ridiculous. Ella Langley, Morgan Wallen, I Can't Love You Anymore. It's on the way on POR.
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0: Stella Lefty in Boston. It's 101.9 POR. John, Joe, and Courtney all morning. 12 in a row all day. It's Ben Brophy. Our first POR Summer Patio Concert Series show of the summer is on Thursday. See Dylan Carmichael, the Chase Joe Band, going to be playing all night. Every one of these shows that we do at the beach in Old Orchard Beach is free. We'll see you there on Thursday, and we're going to do Bailey Zimmerman's song Chevy Silverado to kick off our 12 in a row coming up.
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19: It's mainly clear tonight. Lows will settle to around 60 degrees. Tuesday will feature a partly sunny sky with highs ranging from low 80s at the coastline to mid 80s over the interior. We'll get a round of showers and thunderstorms rolling through for Tuesday night. That will move out by Wednesday morning. The heat and humidity will be the big weather story mid to late week. Look for a lot of sunshine with hot and humid conditions for Wednesday, Thursday, and Friday. Look for highs to surge into the 90s. I'm CBS 13 Chief Meteorologist Charlie Lopresti.
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101.9 POR, John, Joe, and Courtney all morning, 12 in a row all day. I love seeing Stephen Wilson Jr. having fun running around whenever he is playing this show, no matter what the venue is. He's like running through the crowd and stuff. Here's Gary on POR.

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101.9 POR, John, Joe, and Courtney all morning, 12 in a row all day. It was so hot while Zach Top was performing in Alabama, he specifically requested they pour the cooler of ice and water on him, and a little bit colder than he was expecting, but that's all right. Here's South of Sanity on POR.

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1: ...1019 POR, John, Joe, and Courtney all morning, 12 in a row all day. Cody Johnson, his song, Horseback, that is 7 minutes away on 1019 POR. Here's Dan and Shay with...

0: 101.9 PLR, John, Joe, and Courtney all morning, 12 in a row all day. Cody Johnson went out on a crazy bow hunt for elk in Wyoming. The whole adventure is up on YouTube right now. You can check that out. Here's his song, Horseback, on POR.
1: He's a ranch hand in a pinch, man. Hotter than the red on the cattle brand. Cause she's a gold digger with a quick trigger. A cast iron skillet swinging lid flipper. Now he's a double wide on the county line. Sitting

0: Morgan Wallen, don't we? 101.9 POR, John, Joe, and Courtney all morning, 12 in a row all day. It's Ben Brophy. Morgan Wallen worries me sometimes on stage because if you have seen any of the videos of his shows from this tour on Instagram or Facebook, you know how much pyro he uses. Oftentimes, there's just like flames, lots of flames shooting up from the stage, which looks amazing. But if you've ever been to a show that uses those things that shoot the flame up in the air and you've been moderately close to the stage, you know that if the closer you are, the hotter it is. And if you're like front row near one of those things, it's uncomfortably hot. It's kind of crazy. I can't imagine being on stage around those things as they're going off. And it would terrify me. I would think that I'm going to set myself on fire. Honestly, that's how like nuts it is. So it does look cool and I love that they do it. But man, I wouldn't want to get too close to one of those things. Mac Geiger, his song String By. That is the second one you'll hear coming up on 101.9 POR.
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0: 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It's 101.9 POR. 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
8: It's mainly clear tonight. Lows will settle to around 60 degrees. Tuesday will feature a partly sunny sky with highs ranging from low 80s at the coastline to mid 80s over the interior. We'll get a round of showers and thunderstorms rolling through for Tuesday night. That will move

0: out by Wednesday morning. The heat and humidity will be the big weather story mid to late week. Look for a lot of sunshine with hot and humid conditions for Wednesday, Thursday, and Friday. Look for highs to surge into the 90s. I'm CBS 13 Chief Meteorologist Charlie Lopresti.
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It's 101.9 POR. John, Joe, and Courtney all morning, 12 in a row, all day. This is a new one from Carter Faith and Wyatt Flores, released on Friday. 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

101.9 POR, John, Joe, and Courtney all morning, 12 in a row all day. Hey there, what's going on? It is just after 7 o'clock. It's Chris Harper checking in for your Monday with Megan Maroney. She's on POR.

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1: All right, here we go with the POR Country Clash for Monday. This is the part of the show we give you two brand new country songs, put them head to head, and you tell me which one wins the battle. Tonight, your returning champion is Graham Barham, going for his fourth win in a row. This one is called Break Up Down. Graham Barham is tonight's returning champion in the 109 POR Country Clash.

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1: All right, there you go. Tonight's returning champ in the Clash, that is Graham Barham. It's called Break Up Down. And tonight, Graham has a brand new challenger. He's single. Well, now, anyway.

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1: All right, there you go. That is tonight's challenger in the Country Clash, Jelly Roll, his new one, Hands Up, taking on our returning champion, Graham Barham, and Break Up Down. Now it's up to you. Who won tonight's POR Country Clash? 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Send it on over. We're going to count them all up, and I'll tell you who won tonight's POR Country Clash. Coming up in just a bit.
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It's called Be By You. It's on 101.9 POR. John, Joey, Courtney all morning, 12 in a row all day. It's Chris Shepherd alongside you Monday. The votes are in. They've been counted. It's time to give you tonight's winner in the 101.9 POR Country Clash. Lots of votes tonight. They are in and counted, and we have a new POR Country Clash champion. He knocked off Graham Barham. Jelly Roll hands up our new POR Country Clash champion.

0: Coming back again tomorrow night to defend his newly won title, POR Country Clash Champion. Let's see if he can make it two in a row tomorrow night just after 7 o'clock on the Country Clash at 101.9 POR.
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0: love that tune. New from Ashley McBride. It's called What If We Don't? It's on 101.9 POR. John, Joe, and Courtney on 1-8-12 in a row all day. It's Chris Harper alongside you Monday and POR bringing it back to Brunswick Landing July 26th. I can't wait. One of my favorite events. It's the Clausen Country Music Festival. We'll enjoy a day full of country music, including our headliner, the band Perry. 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Man, I can't wait. I'll see you there July 26th. 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
7: It's mainly clear tonight. Lows will settle to around 60 degrees. Tuesday will feature a partly sunny sky with highs ranging from low 80s at the coastline to mid 80s over the interior. We'll get a round of showers and thunderstorms rolling through for Tuesday night that will move out by Wednesday morning. The heat and humidity will be the big weather story mid to late week. Look for a lot of sunshine with hot and humid conditions for Wednesday, Thursday, and Friday. Look for highs to surge into the 90s. I'm CBS 13 Chief Meteorologist Charlie Lopresti.
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109 POR, John, Joey, Courtney, all morning, 12 in a row all day. It's Chris Sherper alongside you Monday night. We just kicked off another 12 in a row for you. The latest one now from Parker McCollum. This one is called Killing Me. 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

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Your local solution to get your business wanted, found, and chosen more often. A Portland Media Group station.